Kiss 107.1. It's so impressive that this girl is considered one of the best songwriters literally in the world. Like, she's been doing it forever, but she's just a girl in her mid-20s. Gracie Abrams. So much talent on Kiss.

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5: 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De La Cruz City Connect 2.0 bobblehead thanks to St. Elizabeth Healthcare while supplies last. 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

Well, now that her very first all-female music festival has wrapped up over the weekend, now it's time for Olivia Rodrigo to come on tour. And it's time for her to come back to Ohio. Look, we'll take it. Anyone making the road trip to Columbus to hear this one live on KISS?

0: This is Kiss 107.1. My name is Matt Holiday, and you're invited tomorrow night to Megacorp Pavilion. Come on, it's like the biggest thing happening in the city. 50th annual Western and Southern Fireworks Celebration, man. And Third Eye Blind is going to be bringing the music before. That's going to be epic. Semi-Charmed Life, come on, hearing that. That's a perfect wrap on a bow to summer 2026. And $10.27 will get you in. KissCincinnati.com. You get your tickets right now. We'll see you tomorrow night.
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Oh, I had to go way back in the Kiss 107.1 archives for that one, man. I had to dust that one off. But hey, we love throwing it back here. We love playing the hottest hits, too, from the hottest artists that you love, like this guy, JB.

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0: Oh my gosh. Okay. What happened on the first date? It's Kiss 1071. He got what?
1: He got arrested while we were on the date.
0: Oh.
1: Oh!
0: What the heck?
1: So he picked me up and he took me to a picnic by a lake and it was really cute and we watched the sunset together. We had wine and cheese and fruit. And then the cops roll up and more cop cars show up.
0: Oh my God.

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We're going to be flying you first class out to Cancun for a week of vacation there. 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

0: Kiss 107.1. Cincinnati's Party Station and Matt Holiday live at night. All right. Tomorrow night, I'm jealous because I'm going to be in the studio, but I'm going to keep my head by the window trying to see these fireworks. 50th annual Western Southern fireworks happening, and Third Eye Blind's going to be there at Megacorp, and you're going to be there too for them, right? Come on. It's the biggest thing to happen in Ohio this summer. Let's get you out there. KissCincinnati.com is where you go for only $10.27. 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

Well, I've been hearing this one a lot on my For You page on TikTok and Instagram, so I figured I'd play it for you tonight on Kiss 107.1. Steve Lacy is back. Such a vibe. This one is Oh Yeah. Check it.

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All right, hey, I know exactly what you want on Kiss 107.1, and that is a vacation that you did not get all summer. Right? What happened? You just stayed in Cincy. Not for long, because the Fred Show is going to fly you out to Cancun. That's right, a week of vacation. Got your flight credit, too. All you got to do is be listening to Kiss tomorrow morning at 8:30. For just

0: $10. 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And it could get you to catch Third Eye Blind and some of the best fireworks in Cincinnati. 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And the 50th annual Western and Southern Fireworks happening tomorrow, man. I love them, but it also means like, oh, summer's over. I know. But hey, Third Eye Blind will be there. Yes. And you got to be there too. $10.27 right now. KISSCincinnati.com. It goes down tomorrow night. We'd love to see you there.
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2: 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What's up, friends? It's Angelina back here on the new hit list. Hope you had a good hump day. It's time to kick it now. 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
1: Hey, I'm Angelina on the new hit list. Man, we're still mourning the legend Dolly Parton. Shout out to California lawmakers. They actually approved a bill to recognize September 25th, a.k.a. 925, as Dolly Parton Day.
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1: Oh, yeah, from Steve Lacy. That one hits every time in the movie theaters. Spider-Man Brand New Day, absolute cinema. I'm Angelina, putting you on game with the hottest songs and artists that are blowing up. If you're not familiar with this girl, I'm going to need you to wake it up. She is so fun, and her pen game is crazy. Audrey Hubbard, this one's Sue Me on the new hit list.

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2: Okay, do we think Ariana Grande and Ricky are endgame? It's Angelina, the new hit list. We know she's been changing her lyrics to Thank You Next. Wrote some songs about Ricky. Now they still kind of slap. Wrote some songs about Ricky's always got my back, so on and so on. Well, in her latest show, this is actually her final London show for the Eternal Sunshine Tour. She said, wrote some songs about Ricky. I'm trying to make him my last. Hello?
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5: It's a roasty, toasty Thursday forecast. Temperatures top out today at 96 degrees under a mostly sunny sky. Technically, there's a small rain chance, but more than likely, we're probably not going to see rain. Of course, our heat advisory is still in effect. It's going to feel like 100 to 104. We'll actually stick with the heat advisory again for Friday. High of 93 also feels the same. Your sky will be partly cloudy, but then clearing out for the evening will be dry for your Friday night football games. That's the forecast. I'm 9 First Warning meteorologist Jennifer Ketchmark.
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2: This report is sponsored by Lowe's.
3: It's a roasty, toasty Thursday forecast. Temperatures top out today at 96 degrees under a mostly sunny sky. Technically, there's a small rain chance, but more than likely we're probably not going to see rain. Of course, our heat advisory is still in effect. It's going to feel like 100 to 104. We'll actually stick with the heat advisory again for Friday. High of 93 also feels the same. Your sky will be partly cloudy, but then clearing out for the evening will be dry for your Friday night football games. That's the forecast. I'm 9 First Warning meteorologist Jennifer Ketchmark.
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0: One going to cup my rear. 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Your rear?
1: Right.
0: Don't ever tell me to do anything to your rear. I don't know.
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0: It's Thursday. The Fred Show is on. Hi, Kaylin.
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0: Bella Hameen is here on the phone and the text 855-591-1035. We got trips to Mexico. We got trips to Vegas to our iHeartRadio Music Festival. We'll get you some money with Shelly. Maybe somebody wins some cash today. The Throwback Throwdown, the...

0: ever been left waiting by the phone? It's the Fred Show.
1: Kelly, good morning. Welcome to the program. How are you?
2: I'm good. How are you?
1: Doing all right. What's going on with this guy, David, on waiting by the phone? We need to know why you think you've been ghosted. So I need the backstory. How did you meet? Tell us about any dates you've been on and then where things are now.
2: Okay. So David and I met on Hinge and we went on just like a little dinner date. And honestly, it seemed like really promising. Like it didn't seem like a normal Hinge date where I was like, oh God, I never want to see this man again in my life.
1: Oh, is that a normal Hinge date for you? I never want to see this guy again.
2: Yeah. Like there's just, you know, sometimes you get a vibe and you're just like, God help me. Get me out of here.
1: All right.
2: Like a bailout phone call.
1: I see. So this was the opposite of that. This was like, wow, I actually like this guy. I'm vibing here. I want to see him again.
2: Yeah. He was like tall and handsome. And like, he even like said he was like dating with intention. Like he didn't just want to like hook up, which is like most of the guys in the dating apps. And I felt like we just like had so much in common. Like, It just like we read the same books, like it really just like the whole thing. And after the date, like I thanked him and I let him know when I got home and he even said, you're welcome. And then he never reached out again. I don't know what I'm missing, because there must be something.
1: All right. So you go from this date that you really enjoyed and a guy that you liked and a connection that you don't often find on the dating apps. And you go from that. And even like, you know, at the end, like, you know, just a nice exchange. Hey, thank you, whatever. So it wasn't even like he never contacted you. Like, after the date, he did say something. But then, not a word since.
2: Yeah, which is like, if you're going to ghost, you'd ghost from the jump. You know what I mean?
1: Maybe, yeah. So that's where we come in. We're going to play a song, come back and call David. And we're going to ask these questions on your behalf, Kelly. And the hope is that we can straighten things out and figure out why he's being distant and set you guys up on another date and pay for it, okay?
2: That'd be great. Thank you.
1: Let's see what happens next. Part 2 of Waiting by the Phone after this song.

0: Good morning. It's the Fred Show, part two of Waiting by the Phone. Hey, Kelly.
1: Hello.
0: Let's call David. You guys met on one of the apps, and you had a good experience. You mentioned a minute ago that you don't always have a great experience on these dating app dates, but you did like this guy. You thought the date went well. You exchanged messages after the date. You kind of got the vibe that he was going to reach out for another one, and you're perplexed because he hasn't. You've reached out to him. He hasn't responded. There's just no communication now, and you want to know, how do we go from what I thought was good to nothing?
1: Yeah.
0: All right.
1: That's what I want to know.
0: Yeah. Well, we do too. Let's call David now. Good luck, Kelly.
1: Thanks.
2: Hello?
0: Hi, is this David?
2: Yes, David.
0: Hey, David. Good morning. My name is Fred. I'm calling from the Fred Show, the morning radio show, and I have to tell you that we are on the radio right now, and I would need your permission to continue with the call. Can we chat for just a second? You can hang up at any time.
2: And what is this for?
0: We're calling on behalf of someone named Kelly, who you recently went on a date with. Do you remember meeting her and hanging out?
2: How did you guys get this number?
0: Well, she gave it to us, but that's not important. What we're trying to figure out is why you haven't called her, because we just spoke to her a second ago, and she had nice things to say about you and felt like the date went really well, and was hoping to hear from you, and is confused as to why you're not responding to her, you're not reaching out. Like, she thought she went on a good date, you're not reaching out. So what's your version of events here? Because we'd love to tell her.
2: This is funny. I'm really thrown off by a radio show calling me.
0: No, right, that's now. Fair. I get that part. But what happened on the date? Why aren't you calling Kelly?
2: All right. Well, I'll play it here. So, you know, I had asked her if she wanted to grab dinner, you know, and she said yes. And we met at the restaurant. And this is after, of course, you know, like kind of getting to know her for a couple of weeks, texting back and forth. And, I thought, hey, you know, I did think she was super cute. I thought she had a real bubbly personality, which is my style. So she shows up, same person I've been texting with, full of personality. I'm having a great time. There's no lulls in the conversation. I'm like, okay, this is working out. And then out of nowhere, right in the middle of dinner, she literally yells out like, oh my God, Doc, get down. Never mind, it's cool. No, wait. No, don't look. And I'm like, well, what's going on here?
0: Like duck? Like, I don't know. So, there's some kind of, I don't know, shootout going on or something? That, like, I don't know, some kind of bow and arrow?
2: What are we ducking from? Doing a gag. I thought it was a comedy gag. Like, she's doing some joke. She even put a menu up over her face. And I'm like, she's doing some bit? Like, what's happening here? She's like, no, don't look. Really. And then she just whispers. She goes, see that guy over there? Is that guy with the redhead? Is he with a redhead? And I'm like, oh, it's not a joke. This is not a joke at all. So she apparently has some ex that she sees. And this waiter comes over and she asks this waiter if we could move tables. Like, okay, this is not a prank. This is not actually a joke. She's being serious. And I'm trying to like, I'm like, oh, you're being sick. Like, are you? She's like, shush. She's telling me to shush.
0: So she didn't want to be seen on this date because her ex walked in with another woman. She didn't want, for whatever reason, him to see her. Okay.
2: And I did look over, and I even went up to the bathroom. She's like, no, what are you doing? Don't. And I'm like, I'm going to go to the bathroom. And I wouldn't even play this game, but I'm like, let me look. And sure enough, there's some guy, some redhead, whatever. I said, wow, I can't believe that I'm even a part of whatever weird, dramatic situation this is. Like, her reaction, the way that she's overdramatic about...
0: Well, yeah, and sorry to interrupt you, but let's ask that question because Kelly is here, and I got so caught up in your story, David. It was a great story that I forgot to mention that she's here. Why the freak out over the ex? Like, why couldn't you be spotted? Why couldn't he see you with him? I can appreciate why David thinks that's weird. Like, what, are you ashamed of him?
1: Oh, my gosh. Well, hasn't anybody ever had any, like, relationship end incredibly poorly and then, like, that relationship?
0: Yeah, all of them. But, like, I guess I'm not hiding from anybody.
1: More than that, like, it ended because he cheated on me with my best friend.
0: And is that
1: and
0: who he was in there with?
1: In,
0: oh, that was, it was
1: yes,
0: the two of them.
1: That's who he walked in with the restaurant with.
0: But why make David feel like you need to hide? Like, if anything, I'd be like, what's up? You know, like, right. I'm here. Look, I'm with David now. Look at me. Yeah. You know,
3: what's up?
0: I mean,
3: yeah, David. David's here.
0: Right. The only reason I would want to hide is if I were ashamed of something.
1: No, it was like a fight or flight mentality. It was the first time I was seeing them since everything had happened. Like,
0: if a woman tells me to duck on a date, I think that we're in some kind of a you know,
3: at war.
0: Criminal situation, right? I think something nefarious is going on in my life. I'm not hiding from another man that you used to sleep with. Like, that's, come no. on. I can see why that's a turn off, Kelly.
1: I didn't mean to put you in that situation, but also, like, I hated being in that situation too, and I just, like, wish there was, like, a little bit of empathy for me on this side.
0: Well, there is empathy, but I can understand why he was uncomfortable.
2: Well, okay, and, I mean, even in addition to this, she literally got up and moved a potted plant like the restaurant had to, like, try to block her. For me, I swear to you, I thought it was a bit for half the time. And there's two things that would have been for me, like, perfectly fine. One, you're just like, oh my God, my ex is here. I'm going to not make this awkward. Like, hi. Or two, like, hey, can we go somewhere else? Like, this is making me uncomfortable. But it was the almost willingness to participate in some weird cat and mouse, I'm taking advantage, I'm here, he doesn't know. It was like she was she was almost dramatically excited that it was all happening.
0: Well, and Kelly,
2: and for me, it's messy.
0: I do want you to know, Kelly, there is empathy here, because we've all been in a situation like that where we've seen someone out that we didn't want to see. But you can't, I guess for me, it's that you made him feel like you were ashamed of him or uncomfortable or like you needed to hide from another man. And I can see why that was a turnoff for him. And I mean,
2: That's well said. That's something actually I was trying to get out. So thank you for saying it. That's exactly right.
0: And hindsight's 20/20. But like, man, I'd probably be like, yo, lay one on me. I'd be like, let's go. Right. You know, like, let's make a scene right here. Let's make these two. You know what I mean? I mean, that may have looked contrived too, but it's better than let's hide under the table.
1: Yeah. Like, I'm just thinking about all the things that, like, we could have done.
0: Yeah.
1: Because, like, I feel like I really messed this one up. You know what I mean?
0: All right. Well, look, let's. David, I mean, so she on the fly kind of made the wrong call and it was a turnoff and you didn't like it. But I mean, it sounds like you liked everything up until that point. So, and I understand that people in those situations often do kind of, you know, dumb things that because you don't have time to think about it and you're reacting kind of like, as she mentioned, fight or flight. So what if we forgave her for that? It was a messy exit, the best friend and the cheating and the whole there they are. And that sucks. I mean, what if we let's try this again another day. We'll pay for it. And maybe we don't see the ex and the redhead again. That damn redhead. It's always the redheads.
3: Mm-hmm.
2: I honestly just think that there was a little bit of dishonesty as well, because I did check in with her about exes or about anything in her life that was going on. I like clean and clear. She told me she had zero going on, and I think she just needs a little bit more time to be over this guy or to, like, not be this reactive.
0: I think that's fair.
2: If she saw somebody.
0: I mean, Kelly, it's giving you're not over it. It is giving you're not over it, which nobody really wants to see on a first date. Even if you are, maybe I can see why he might think that.
1: I can understand that. I don't feel that way, but I can see where you're coming from.
3: Who picked the restaurant?
2: I did.
3: Oh, okay.
0: All right, so that's just really bad luck. But yeah. All right, guys, I'm sorry it's not going to work out. This one kind of makes me sad because, you know, we've all probably been in an awkward situation and we're trying to make an impression and we didn't. And it doesn't reflect maybe who we are. But it also sounds like maybe you got some healing to do with this dude and that awful redhead. Unbelievable. And the audacity they have just to go out and eat where you are. Crazy. Guys, I'm sorry it's not going to work out.
1: Then.
0: Best of luck to both of you.
2: Thank you.
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3: I didn't realize it was that serious, but of course, Miley Cyrus is now simply going by Miley. Fred dropped his last name, too. I don't think he had one, but
0: no, I didn't.
3: He dropped it, and this is obviously for her new music era, and they felt the need to ask her dad, Billy Ray Cyrus, about it. Billy Ray says he told his daughter he felt good about her going with her first name, comparing the move to stars like Dolly, Cher, Elvis, and Prince. He called it a natural progression for an iconic superstar legend. I agree. I think she can there's one person you think of when you think of Miley. She dropped Cyrus from her artist name as she launches her upcoming album, Bass Persuades. Billy Ray, that he actually wanted to do something similar with himself, saying his record label should have let him go simply with Cyrus before Icky Breaky Heart took off. Okay. This obviously, they were asking him because of years of rumored family drama. He says all those problems are in the rear view. The past is done. The future is what we have. And they reunited to tape the 20th anniversary of Hannah Montana. So he's good with it. He's good with her just being Miley. And remember, she announced those two shows and this album is going to be rock. So rock.
0: It's kind of true, though. I mean, I hear Miley. I just think Miley Cyrus.
3: Totally.
4: Yeah, there's only one.
3: Yeah.
0: Sorry if your name is Miley, but I don't think of you.
3: Totally. And that wasn't even her birth name. I think they started calling her Smiley as a
5: Smiley
3: nickname.
5: Miley.
3: Yeah, Smiley Miley.
6: I say that to Gigi. Her name is nowhere near Miley. But me and Jonathan will say Smiley
3: Miley.
6: She looks
3: behind her like, who's that?
0: Okay, never mind. There are two Mileys. My bad. Gigi and Miley Cyrus.
5: Miley.
0: I can see how you'd make that association, too.
5: Smiley Miley.
6: Start mixing them up, you know?
3: There's a clip going viral from one of the times Dolly Parton was on Hannah Montana speaking of that show, and she's like doing backflips in a cat suit, and then she ends in the splits. I mean, it was totally her, no stunt double, and then uses her nail to like unlock her acrylic nail to unlock a lock. I don't know why it's going viral, but like, it's so that show was really ridiculous. Like, I can't believe that I watched that. Anyways, moving on to another show. HBO dropped the new trailer for its highly anticipated Harry Potter series, giving fans a much bigger look at what the new Hogwarts looks like. Hogwarts. It sounds like something you need a salve for. And the actors taking over the roles, which I'm sure will be interesting to picture these new actors in that. Fans also got their first look as the season retells Harry Potter and the Philosopher's Stone, the only Harry Potter I ever read, following Harry as he discovers he's a wizard, heads to Hogwarts, and begins uncovering the dark secrets surrounding his past. That new Harry Potter series premieres Christmas Day on HBO and HBO Max. And I just learned that people rewatch Harry Potter on Christmas.
5: Mm-hmm.
3: So, do you do it?
6: No, my husband does.
3: And oh, yeah.
6: My friends. How is that associated with Christmas? Like, that's my thing. Is it the cold weather?
3: Yeah.
6: Like,
3: I don't get it. I mean, I know sometimes like there's Christmas at Hogwarts and like maybe that, but like, I don't know. I don't know how we got there. But hey, if you like it, I love it. Did you guys see Alex Earl walking the red carpet for her new Netflix show?
0: You know, I missed it.
3: Okay.
0: I normally am tuned in to whatever Alex Earl is doing.
3: Well,
0: just to make sure I know which Alex is which.
3: Well, you know, they still haven't told us that damn drama. But she is an influencer who's like hot and went to the University of Miami and then kind of blew up. She actually is a very hard worker, has a lot of businesses, but she threw major shade at Alex Cooper because she was asked. She does finally address it in this Earl Meets World show.
0: Oh,
3: I know. I'm like, girl, this is the longest feud. And they said, how does it feel to finally talk about it? And she said, I'm happy I said my piece and whatever. I'm happier to focus on my premiere and having the show out there. And you know, hers are getting canceled. So it is what it is. So she finally fired a real shot. And I kind of loved it because I'm like, girl, I've been waiting. So we will find that
0: this
3: out.
0: This is the lamest drama of all time.
3: I know. And apparently what she did to her was bad enough. Because in the preview, she's like, she keeps acting like it's like something. And I think she's a mean girl. She's like, no, there's an absolute reason. So I don't know. I'll tell you guys when I'm 87 and I finally find out.
0: I need a narrative like that. I need a story that I can just, that can be referred to over and over again for years that no one really knows the truth about.
3: Yeah, you need lore.
0: Yeah, I do. I do. It's like, oh, you know the thing.
3: Right.
0: You know the thing, right?
3: Yeah.
0: Like the Fred thing, like, No, I don't know.
4: Right.
0: And like, nobody really knows.
3: But it's cool.
0: Right,
3: and
0: right.
3: Everybody
0: but,
3: like, wants right. to know.
0: But I got something on somebody.
3: Yeah.
0: And I'm going to get him one of these days.
3: Yeah. Okay. We'll figure it. We'll plan some lore for you. Lastly, the internet is divided on this. Now, she said it a little while ago, but it is dating advice from Gisele Bryant, and it is now going viral. She is a very beautiful housewife on the Potomac rendition of that show. And this is her quote. I'm curious what you guys think. If he brings out the kid in you, you're dating a man. If he brings out your inner mother, you're dating a boy. If he brings out your inner man, you're dating a loser. Which I got what she was saying, and I didn't take the time
0: to get upset.
3: Okay, so if he brings out the kid in you,
0: yeah,
3: you're dating a man. We like that. If he brings out your inner mother, you're dating a boy. And if he brings out your inner man, which, you know, some of us have an inner man around here, it's more outer, but you're dating a loser.
6: Mm.
0: Okay.
3: How do we feel?
6: Something to think about.
3: Because people are literally arguing about this.
6: Are you serious?
3: Yes, it's split. It's very split. And I'm like, I just got what she meant. I don't have time to be upset about this, but I don't know. I mean, I think I get what she's saying.
6: I get 100%.
3: It. 100%. Yeah.
0: Okay.
3: You get it?
0: Yeah.
3: You get it? If he brings out, Fred, your inner child.
0: I think you're dating a man.
3: Yeah, you're dating a man.
0: That would be surprising to me if I were doing that, but like, good to know.
3: Yeah.
0: Yeah.
3: You know, it's ladies' night today, so I just thought I would give you that advice to take on to your day. Next hour, I'm really excited, but I'm going to tell you why everyone's commenting poop goes the butt on a country singer's Instagram, and I can't wait. In the meantime, you can follow us on Instagram at Fred Show Radio and TikTok, The Fred Show TikTok. 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
0: I have a PSA for everyone out there dating right now, thinking about dating. This is very important. I want you to hear it in a minute. I want you to think about it. Maybe, I don't know, like, I hope it's seared into your memory. This is important because this happens every day, and I want to protect people. Aftertainment Paula.

0: it's the Fred Show, guys. Ladies, this is for you. I have a PSA for you this morning. I'm worried about you, and I want to help you. But the next time that you meet an 80-plus-year-old man who's worth billions of dollars, and he offers to provide for you for the rest of your lives, get them to write it down. Oh. I need them to write it down. Wherever you are, doesn't matter. If you're at Sizzler.
1: Right then and there.
0: Wherever 80-year-old millionaires, billionaires hang out. Like, I don't care if you're at, you took them to Chick-fil-A or something. Or if you're at the doctor's office, you know, just getting them their meds or whatever. Just whatever, have them write it down. Because there's an interior designer who says that she spent a decade as the de facto wife of a Texas oil billionaire named Sid Bass, and now she is suing him and his new spouse for what she calls a bait and switch on her financial future. So this woman's 64, and she says that she abandoned her career after a lunch at the guy's house where he said that he would build their lives together, that they would build their lives together. She had a 25-carat diamond ring on her finger, and apparently she had been promised houses and money and lifelong support for she and her mother. And then you know what this guy does? Instead, the 84-year-old guy who was diagnosed with Parkinson's pushed her out, found another woman, married her, and now this is a bunch of 60, 70, 80-year-old people fighting, is what this is. And so she wants, apparently she was offered $5 million a year for 10 years to go away. Oh. And she says, that's not what you agreed. You agreed to give me houses. You agreed to give me diamond rings. You agreed to pay for me and my mom. None of this apparently was written down.
1: It's all talky, girl. You can't, it's not admissible.
0: First of all, I don't know how you could be expected to live on $5 million a year. $50 million bucks? I mean, I'd
2: like to try.
0: Yeah, that's unbelievable.
1: Right.
0: But instead, she wants $400 million is what she's asking for. So that's what I wanted to start this show today with, just a little PSA. Because I know you guys are constantly stumbling on billionaire 80-year-olds, and it's like, you know, talk is cheap.
2: Yes, it is.
0: You know, these guys, they just want their pudding. You know, they want you to give them their applesauce or their insurer or blend up their drink or whatever it is. That's all they want at the time, and they're willing to tell you absolutely anything to get what they want.
2: Yes, you must either marry them to, you know, be able to pick out the socks at the funeral or make them write a statement. And I'm even on the belief of you need to do a video. Like, we need a video witness there as well, because people lie.
0: So write it down on video.
2: Yes.
0: And sign it.
2: Yes.
0: Kaylin, I feel like this is most likely to be a PSA for you. I could see you going. I could see you. Well, you go for older men.
1: Yeah.
0: Not that much older, but I could see a point where you just give up. And wind up going this direction.
1: Should I do that?
0: I'm not going to say I've never thought about it.
1: Yeah.
0: You know, because I don't really want to be married. I don't want kids. So how much does she have?
1: Right. I could be like that girl who called in who said she flashes her husband every time she gives him the pills.
0: You're right.
1: Yeah.
0: Exactly.
1: That's all I'd have to do, probably.
0: Exactly. But what is the moral of the story?
1: You put it in writing.
0: Get them to write it down. Thank you. It's going to change all of our lives because none of us can live on 50.
1: I'll break you off.
0: I need 400 instead. It's the Fred Show.

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8: It's a roasty, toasty Thursday forecast. Temperatures top out today at 96 degrees under a mostly sunny sky. Technically, there's a small rain chance, but more than likely, we're probably not going to see rain. Of course, our heat advisory is still in effect. It's going to feel like 100 to 104. We'll actually stick with the heat advisory again for Friday. High of 93 also feels the same. Your sky will be partly cloudy, but then clearing out for the evening will be dry for your Friday night football games. That's the forecast. I'm 9 First Warning meteorologist Jennifer Ketchmark.
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9: OpenAI has agreed to a $3.2 million settlement with the Department of Justice over allegations the company discriminated against U.S. workers in its hiring practices. Matt Mattinson has the story.
10: The DOJ says the investigation involved fewer than 10 positions, but found issues including how some jobs were advertised and how applications were accepted. Under the agreement, OpenAI will pay $1.2 million in civil penalties and $2 million to compensate workers affected by the alleged practices. The company denies the findings, but says it reached the agreement to resolve the matter and move forward with its immigration-related hiring program.
9: Anthropic inking a $10 billion deal with AI cloud startup Volta. And AI systems from Anthropic and OpenAI created fake identities in an effort to break into the site GitHub. The UK's AI Security Institute says Anthropic's Mythos and OpenAI's Sol used autonomy and deception to mask the hacks. This comes as more AI models are being caught starting their own hacks. Tech Report, I'm Mark Mayfield.
11: My friend from Minnesota lives in Turkey, and she'll be like, American snacks. I'm like, you're from the Midwest, girl. I don't care how the food is in Turkey.
12: You come back from a week and, you know, wherever, the water is so much purer.
11: American snacks.
12: Really, have you ever had the water in Iceland? It comes out of the tap, it's just like from a glacier.
11: It's true, you just sound like a
12: D-bag. You grew up in Burlington, Iowa.
13: The Fred Show is on.
12: It's Thursday, September 3rd. The water in Iceland's pretty good.
11: Is that?
12: It's right out the tap.
11: Oh.
12: Well, it comes off the glacier.
14: If I do say so myself.
12: I think it does. I don't know. Somebody's like, did you just drink the water? Like, it's just like bottled water, but it's free. Like, well, it wasn't free. Get my ass in Reykjavik.
11: That was cool when you did that. Oh, yeah.
12: Oh, back in the day?
11: You didn't know where you were going.
12: No, I just went to the airport, bought a ticket.
11: What?
12: It was my first solo trip.
11: Isn't
12: I had a general idea because I knew what time the flights left, but like I decided when I got to the airport. I've always wanted to do it.
11: That's okay. Awesome.
14: I like
12: technically
14: that.
12: I bought it on the way to make sure that like I didn't.
11: Christopher,
12: well, like, well no, like I mean, I didn't want to show up at O'Hare and like you know.
11: I pictured you looking at like the board,
14: right?
11: You
14: know,
11: being like,
12: well, I did that at home, but like that would have been bad if I'd like rolled. Because I also had to know to bring a jacket or not.
11: Okay.
12: So I had to know what my options were. Isn't that to buy a ticket to some place internationally an hour before you go there? That's still pretty good, isn't it?
11: Yeah, it takes me a year to even think about it.
12: Like, can you even, I mean, this is probably a dumb question, but I assume you could just walk up to a counter and buy a ticket. But I feel like they would tell me to get on the website.
14: Oh, they will.
12: Yeah, I feel like if I walked up to the ticket counter, I'm like, is it like one ticket to Iceland? They'd be like, Okay, well, you got a phone in your hand, like, you know.
11: It's true. Everything's online now.
12: What did you think I was going to do? I don't know. You're behind a ticket counter. I thought maybe you'd offer me a ticket.
14: No, they don't do that.
12: No, it's amazing how many, it's like, how many times in your life with technology do you walk up to a human and you're like, or talk to a human, and you're like, hey, I need this. And they're like, great, you can go to our website. Like, yeah, but I'm speaking to you. Like, you're here, though. So you could do it, right?
11: We got to stop.
12: No, you got to go to the website for that. Okay, well, are you trying to work your way out of a job? Or, like, do you want AI to replace you? Are you hoping for that? Because it happened to me the other day. I walked into a place and I needed some help with something. They're like, well, that's available on our website. I'm like, well, is it available here?
14: Right. Like, I'm right here, now.
12: With you? Like, when the survey comes in the, you know, in my email, do you want me to tell them? Like, I tried to get a human to do it, but the human said no. We weren't interested in that. Morning, Kaylin.
11: Hey.
12: Hi, Paulina.
14: Hey.
12: Hi, Kiki.
14: Good morning.
12: Jason's out today. I show up and just see who's with me.
11: Who shows up,
12: I meet outside. We meet outside the elevator every morning for a huddle, and I'm just like, who's in today? And today, it's you guys and Bella. Jason's gone. I was gone yesterday. You were gone. Mm-hmm. We just can't get them all together in one room.
11: I know. We have not had the whole crew.
14: Right.
11: Where's the band?
12: We have
11: the band together.
12: We haven't in weeks. How was the trip?
14: It was amazing. It really was.
12: Yeah, you were in Puerto Rico.
14: Yeah, man. I love Puerto Rico. And Puerto Rico loves me.
11: Yes.
14: Yo, I had a time.
12: Is that right?
14: Oh, it was great.
12: Why does Puerto Rico love you,
14: like,
12: Kiki?
14: Puerto Rico may not have water, but they have everything else. You know, like everything.
12: We don't have water. It's an island.
14: Exactly. I can't figure that part out either, but apparently they're going through a drought. Yes. Yeah, it's some type of drought.
12: Oh, you mean like drinking water?
14: Yeah.
12: I thought you couldn't find the ocean. I'm like, well, that's, like, are you sure that's where you went?
11: There is a crisis. But you're around the water. I wondered the same thing. I'm like, can we bring water heat, like, you know, from here to there?
12: It's salt water. It's more complicated. I literally thought you're like, I couldn't find the water. I'm like,
14: that's wild.
12: Because you had to fly over it.
14: No, shout out to the 13. They kept warning me, like, as I was preparing for the trip. They're like, Kiki, I know you're going there, but it's a drought. Honey, Puerto Rico got it popping over there. Okay. They had, not only did they have water, but everybody in Puerto Rico is fine. Like, I've only seen this in Houston. I feel like Houston, Texas is a dangerous place because everybody is big and fine. In Puerto Rico, everybody is tan and fine.
11: Mm-hmm.
14: Like, I've never seen so many fine people. I'm talking about grandmothers, granddaddies, the airport lady, I mean, everybody is gorgeous over there.
12: Yeah.
14: So I had a beautiful time. Yes.
12: Okay.
14: I did. And if you could ever book a trip to travel with your aunts, I think you should do it.
12: Why? Because they pay for everything?
14: Well, they pay for certain things. Yes, they do. And they do like to argue over the bill. That was a great thing that I'm not used to.
11: Right. You know, I was going to put in.
14: Right. But like, I had an aunt for every situation. Like, there was one aunt who loves a margarita. And me on vacation, I love a margarita. So we wake up drinking margaritas. There's an aunt that loves to shop. So I was like, oh, yes, I can go with her. She likes to shop.
12: But Kiki can't have a normal margarita. It's got to be like a boysenberry margarita. It has to be the color of the inside liquid of a highlighter.
11: I didn't know kiwis produced that.
12: Right. Exactly. It has to be a green apple margarita.
14: I like a strawberry, lime, blueberry something situation, you know? So I love that part of it. And, you know, it was just good to see them in their little element. Like, watching them travel and, like, what they think is fun. I mean, when we got the news about Lionel Richie in the ICU, baby, the whole trip was shaking.
12: Oh, no. Oh, no.
11: Mm-hmm. It's like, I'm not laughing at Lionel.
12: Free Lionel. Is he okay? I saw that too. Is he all right?
11: Yeah, he's going through some health issues. They tried to tell us it was like dehydration and stuff, but I didn't believe that. And it is cardiac, so.
14: Oh, no.
12: He must be protected at all costs.
11: Yeah. Did you meet him the year at the festival?
12: I did not get to meet him, which is very upsetting to me. Because I grew up with Lionel Richie.
14: Yeah.
12: My little white mom jamming Lionel Richie and Luther Vandross like it was. I had no idea how uncommon that happened to be. The time that we were singing Whitney and Luther as a 5-year-old, you know?
14: Yes.
12: That was how we did. Anyway, so he's okay?
11: Well,
12: he must be okay.
11: Yeah, I mean, I don't know right
12: Paulina,
11: now.
12: Is it St. Louis? Go to Kansas City, wherever he is. Go right now.
11: I'm on my way. Give me the keys to the putt-putt.
12: I'm
11: on my way. Back home, after 3 days in the ICU.
14: Yeah, so that was hot news on the trip. Also, rolling with people who have handicapped parking. Like, we need to.
11: Oh, me and my nana would have a time.
14: It's a game
11: we would go out drinking. Yeah, that's a game changer.
14: The handicap sticker is in the
12: because I'm assuming someone needed it.
14: Yes.
11: Oh, right. Yeah. Yes. Always.
14: Oh, yeah. Yeah. She had a cane and everything. Okay. Yeah. Oh, she fit the profile.
12: And everything.
11: She need a cane. I know she had a cane. Did she need the cane?
14: Man, VIP parking everywhere we went. I love it.
12: Didn't answer the question. But yeah.
11: She said, move along, girl.
12: Okay.
14: It was great. All right. It was great.
12: So, any other discoveries in Puerto Rico?
14: You know, that, you know, the food was amazing. And Puerto Rico is just a beautiful place.
11: Yeah. Shout out Bad Bunny.
14: Yeah. I was looking for him. While
11: girl,
14: I was there.
11: If you found him and I didn't, there'd be problems.
15: She'd be
11: Wednesday
15: so,
11: morning,
15: she'd be stomping around here like, oh, dear, she's not invited.
11: I'd make us all go back right now. Yeah. And look for him together.
14: It was amazing.
12: Last time I was in Puerto Rico, and I think it's been long enough, I can tell the story. I'll never reveal. Well, maybe. I wish.
11: Why were you there?
12: I've been there many times.
11: What?
12: I've been there two or three times.
11: Where
12: Puerto Rico. San Juan.
11: Yeah.
12: What are you talking about? It's me and San Juan.
11: Right.
12: What do you mean?
11: Right.
12: That's our 15th affiliate,
11: they
12: man. They
11: you,
12: love us in Puerto Rico.
11: They call you Boricua.
12: It's funny. Yeah. They're always calling me that. And people are like, I didn't know you were such a big deal in Puerto Rico. I'm like, yeah, me and Benito.
11: You have like a wicker hat.
12: Do I have
11: a straw hat?
12: How many? I have one right here just in case somebody from Puerto Rico walks in. No, we went there for something. My sister was there, family trip, and I went to a casino, and because they got a lot of casinos there.
14: Yes, they do.
12: And the hotel had a casino, so we're in there and whatever, having a nice time, and we had. My sister and I had a little bit to drink, and so we're walking out, and there's a roulette table, and I'm like, I'm going to put money on, I can't remember if it was red or black. Red, I think it was. I put money on red, and I hit. And it's the pit boss and the dealer standing there, and they're like, do it again. I'm like, well, do it again. It's my money. Like,
11: right,
12: you know,
11: right.
12: Okay.
11: He said again.
12: So I hit again. And then they're like, do it again. I'm like, okay. So I hit again. So at this point now, like, I think I'm lucky. I think I'm the luckiest person alive. Like, red hit three times in a row. And then they're like, and the pit boss is like, if you keep tipping the dealer, you're going to keep hitting red. And I'm like, what? And I kid you not, this is not a joke. And my family, like, I literally probably won $3,000. I mean, an insane amount of money.
11: When did you call it? Like, how did you know to call it?
12: I don't know, but like... But my parents tell the story of like me banging on their door at 1 o'clock in the morning at the hotel with like money everywhere being like, I can pay for the trip. And they're like, that's funny. Cause no, you can't.
11: Right.
12: Well, you're gonna need a little more than that. But, no. So like we just kept doing this and I'm like, I was incredibly lucky. And my sister's like, I cannot believe how much money you're winning. This is crazy. And they're doing this. So then maybe like a year later, I go on a date with a girl who in college was a dealer at a casino. And I'm telling her how lucky I am. And she goes, and again, I don't know if this is true, but she says to me, oh yeah, like a good roulette dealer or like whatever, roulette, whatever it is. If you're a dealer, I guess, the guy who spins the ball, a really, really good one can place not only the color, but the number.
14: Oh,
11: what?
14: So he was cheating for you because you were paying him under the
12: exactly.
14: table.
12: Exactly. But it was all in the open. I mean, it was like, then the guy was, it was a scam, but it was like a scam, right? But it was in a legit casino. And I think I went like 9 out of 10. And so I just kept betting more and then I kept tipping more and everybody was in there like, you're so lucky. And I'm like, I'm so lucky.
11: Do you remember how much you had to tip?
12: Well, that was a bit of a giveaway, but like, I wasn't, okay. I mean, I always tip when I win. Like if I'm winning, I tip. So I was like, okay, you know, little for me, little for you.
11: Right.
12: And then we did this for like an hour. And
11: this
12: like, it got to the point where like my sister and I thought we were so lucky.
11: You were tired.
12: We were screaming. Screaming and we were celebrating and then like you know what happens when that starts people start gathering around.
11: Yeah.
12: People start gathering
11: everyone's
12: around.
11: Like putting you on their shoulder.
12: Oh, it's a whole party and then everyone's like, do it again. I'm like, I'm gonna do it again.
11: You're the man.
12: I'm like, look at what I can do. I'm so lucky.
11: That's a new story and a very funny one.
12: I have to sit around. Thank you so much. I have to sit around and think of new ones because I tell the same 10 ones over and over again. But again, and then this girl's like, oh yeah. And I have no idea how that's possible. I guess I could see how maybe you could get a feel for like red or black because it's 50-50 mm-hmm. for the most part. But as far as like placing that ball on a number,
14: right?
12: You could somehow do that. I don't know how I don't know.
14: Where was this story before I left?
11: Right.
12: Well,
14: bro, I could have been rich.
11: Right.
14: I could have came back.
12: I'm not sure if those two gentlemen are still employed there, if they're in prison. I don't know how long this scam has been going on. But, well, I love that the text blows up. A new story, Fred. Wow.
14: The streets need it.
11: We're so excited.
12: It's that bad, is it?
11: No, we just like, because your stories are good. So I like to hear a new one.
12: The stories are good. All 10 of them. I should have told you.
14: Yes.
12: I should have told you where to go.
14: I mean, it would have been helpful, but hey. I was rolling with the high rollers, okay?
12: Did you win any money?
14: No.
12: No.
14: I don't have any money. You gotta have some money.
12: I don't know why. You just came back from a trip where your aunts paid for everything and you're still broke?
14: Yes.
12: How did that happen? The headlines, biggest stories of the day, and the entertainment report, both next. Fred Show.

0: On Fred's biggest stories of the day.
1: Daryl texts us every day. We love Daryl.
2: What up, Daryl?
1: And he texted, I went to the casino and the roulette dealer said, don't forget to put money on 7. So I put $100 on 7 and I hit. $3,500 tipped him $400.
3: Wow.
1: What I'm talking about.
2: Yeah, he know what he's doing.
3: I love that.
2: Shout out to those dealers.
1: I want to know, if you've ever been a dealer in a casino, is it true? Like, is there a racket going on? Like, can you really, can guys really place the ball? That's amazing. Because that thing's spinning. I don't know how you'd be able to do that.
2: I just feel like it's all a big scam. So I'm sure there's a bunch of tricks that they can pull off. I just wish someone had told me before I went all the way to Puerto Rico.
1: I think the guy's probably serving like 4 to 7. So I don't know. I don't know if he's still at the casino. I think he lost his dealer license. But the pit boss was in on it, too. They were all in on it. But it was a blast. Here's what I have to say. I don't know for a fact, but what I know it was a great time. And they were very happy about it because it, like, really got the place going because we really thought we were, like, hot. And I was telling you guys off the air, the next day I'm walking around the hotel and people were like, there he is!
2: Yeah, because it gives everybody else hope. You know what I'm saying? It's like if your neighbor wins the lottery, now you think that you have a chance. And you really don't.
1: But we were just so happy and we had no money and we were having so much fun. And I don't know, it's one of those things like where people start gathering, like see the spectacle. There's the magic man.
3: There he is.
1: I also want to know if you were a blackjack dealer ever, because we have the most random thing. People listen to us have done the most random things. I contend if it must be so boring. I contend that you're counting in your head and not that you're telling anyone the count. But like, I swear that there's got to be something going on in your mind while you're doing this all day over and over, hour after hour, to keep yourself entertained. And again, I'm not suggesting you would cheat and like tell the person like, oh, you know, bet now.
2: Yeah.
1: But I used to go to Vegas a lot. And there was one woman at one hotel. I will not say who or her name, but she'd be like, play 2 hands. And then I'd start winning again. Like, and I'm going, but she,
3: the power.
2: Now, wait a minute. What do you have going on?
1: Because why they keep first of all, you know, when I want to be a conversationalist, I'm a conversationalist.
2: You are. Yes.
1: And if I'm going to sit there and play blackjack all day, then I got to know these people. They knew my mom. Yeah. I used to go to Vegas 2 or 3 times a year. This is back when I was living a little loose. I was living a little loose back in the day. But no, it's like, I contend you got to do something to keep your mind going because the same conversation over and over can't be like, oh, where are you from?
3: Yeah. Right.
1: I'm from Toledo. Okay, cool.
3: The people they meet, though, I bet they don't get bored.
1: Maybe not.
3: You know?
1: But not everyone's very nice. I would think, you know, people lose. They get mad at you. Somehow you had something. Well, apparently at this casino they did. But exactly. Another place is, you know, technically they're not supposed to have anything to do with the outcome. But I would get bored. I think I would teach myself how to count cards. And then in my mind, I would be like playing the game. But I'm not playing the game. I'm not going to tell. I'm not going to jail or whatever. Get fired for cheating. But anyway, you know, Ben Affleck is a very talented card counter. I guess he's a genius.
3: I heard.
1: And he's banned from a bunch of casinos because he counts cards and he's too good.
3: I know. And he always looks upset and like, you know, carrying 8 things.
1: He never looks happy.
3: I know.
1: No. The guy never looks happy. He's been with J-Lo. He's been with Jennifer Garner.
3: Yeah.
1: You know, he got a lot of money.
2: Mm-hmm.
1: Friends with Matt Damon. I mean, like, I don't know. It gets no better than that. Like, I don't understand. How could your life be better?
3: Maybe he just has a RBF. You know?
2: Yeah,
1: maybe so. All right. Biggest stories of the day. Tiger Woods had his driver's license suspended for 5 years after reaching a plea deal in his DUI case. The golfer pleaded no contest to a reduced charge of reckless driving and refusal to submit a lawful test. He also agreed to pay $1,500 after being found guilty of careless driving.
3: Yeah, he switched his plea. I think this is for the best. Like, I think get you a driver you can trust. And
1: sounds like a heck of a deal. The judge in the case ruled that Woods' license is suspended for the safety of the public. And this is a real search that has gone on and people really would like to know. He still can drive a golf cart in case you were concerned about it.
3: He should not.
1: People are concerned about it.
3: I am.
1: So he pled no contest to lesser charges stemming from the DUI. And Florida Governor Ron DeSantis even weighed in, saying Tiger should be able to drive a golf cart on a golf course. Prosecutors later confirmed that Florida law allows anyone under 18 to operate a golf cart on public or private property. The prosecutor had much stronger warnings, though, about cars. Of all the people in the world who should not get behind the wheel of a car, Woods is one of them.
3: Yeah, I agree.
1: This person said he can drive the fairways, not the highways. I know many of you were very worried about this. If he can drive a golf cart, and he can legally.
3: Sober.
1: Hopefully. Yeah, jurors in the Lindsay Clancy murder trial, which seems like everyone's glued into this now, remain deadlocked as they ended a fifth day of talks yesterday, raising the chance that the case could end in a mistrial. The jury of 9 women and 3 men were told by the judge again yesterday that it could not reach or told I guess they told the judge they could not reach a unanimous decision. Under Massachusetts law, a judge can ask a deadlocked jury to keep trying twice before a mistrial may be declared if they deadlock for a third time. Her defense, I'm not going to get into what she did specifically because this story gets into specifics we don't need to hear this early in the morning, but her defense says that she was suffering from postpartum psychosis, heard voices telling her what to do, and had been given too many medications. Jurors can find her guilty of first-degree murder, second-degree murder, or manslaughter, or find her not guilty because she lacked criminal responsibility. So we'll see. Now, this does not mean that she walks or if she's not guilty that, you know, she gets to just chill, cruise. No. She gets to go to a mental hospital, which some would argue is as bad or worse. And, you know, this woman, you can see it on her face. I mean, I wonder if this, if whatever she's encountering now is not the worst possible punishment.
3: Her reality right now.
1: Yeah. New York City announced a 1-year moratorium on student use of generative AI in public elementary and middle schools. Now, if we're using AI in middle school, like in elementary school,
3: what
1: is Gigi doing with AI?
4: No, taking our jobs.
1: Well, yeah, but I mean, like, we had to ban it from elementary schools. Like,
4: I heard that's happening.
1: What is kindergarten, you know, what is Polly doing on AI? Get off of it.
4: I don't like it. I have a friend actually who's pulling her kid, and she's doing, like, the AI training essentially at home, like, homeschooling. And I'm like, is that a good idea? But, I mean, she's not wrong. It is going to be in our future. But at that point, I'm like, not in a 7-year-old hand. Like, that's crazy.
1: Like, you got to learn math.
2: Please.
1: Bro.
4: Yes. And how to talk to people.
1: The policy is intended to give educators time to establish clearer rules around learning, cheating, privacy, and responsible AI use. The move is notable because the country's largest school system is effectively saying we need more time to figure this out. It immediately opens a bigger national question about whether schools should teach kids to use AI or keep it out of the classrooms. And speaking of which, Anthropic has released new tools designed to help retailers build AI shopping agents. Those agents could help customers search, compare products, answer questions, and potentially move shoppers closer to checkout. The rollout comes just as retailers begin preparing for the holiday shopping season. Now, here's the thing. I would be okay with an AI assistant that buys all of my Christmas presents for me. That, like, somehow has access to all y'all emails or something, or all y'all data. I don't know.
2: Give me a card. I got you.
1: Something. Yeah. I don't know. I want...
3: You know, I'm not giving you my data.
1: I need an AI thing to just be like, hey, Kaylin, we found her the best Marilyn Monroe statue of all time, even though Lucille Ball is her favorite, and for some reason in your mind, you keep thinking it's Marilyn Monroe. It's autographed by her. It's the whole thing. We bought it, and we shipped it to her house already, and you don't even know where she lives. But
4: the statue?
1: I know generally where you live.
3: You've been invited over.
1: It's true. I've been to the lobby. I've never been invited to the
3: You have been invited.
1: Cabin before. Never been invited in there.
3: I can promise you that's not happening.
1: The stabbing cabin?
3: Oh. No. It's anyway. Me and Levi looking at each other.
1: Yeah, never been. But, you know, wouldn't that be amazing, though? Like, if AI or something were taking notes, like, of every possible detail all the time. And
3: you
1: then
3: know what's crazy?
1: It could give you the most specific, thoughtful gift idea that you missed. What's crazy?
3: You know what's crazy? Is I don't need AI. I put it in my notes app with my own little fingers when somebody says something.
1: Yeah, but I mean,
3: you listen to people.
1: You're probably missing stuff. And there's more.
3: Yeah, of course, there's more,
1: especially if somehow I had access to like a.
3: He wants our phone down.
1: A not creepy. Like, I don't want to see what you're looking at on, you know, websites. I don't need to know what your category is.
3: You would not
1: is.
3: Be surprised.
2: Right.
1: I don't need to know what your category is. Actually, I bet I could guess. But I don't need to know. But it would be really nice if I had access to, like, basically the back of your brain where you're like, man, I really want to buy this, but I'm not going to. But you never said it out loud.
4: Or do
1: but
4: what
1: your
4: I
1: computer
4: do.
1: Knows, which is what? Ask people what they're into a week before their birthday?
3: Also Fred, works.
4: What are you into these days?
1: Yeah. It's funny. About 7 to 10 days before my birthday, Paulina over here. Hey, Fred. What are you into these days?
4: What are you into?
3: Just everything. Just giving her a list, and she gives me a list, and it's so beautiful.
4: It is.
1: It's nice to have thoughtful friends. You guys are thoughtful friends, and you listen better than I do. And so it's nice because you guys do birthdays well. And then fortunately, we do group. Normally, it's like a group thing, which means all I have to do is throw money at it. And someone else already thought of the thoughtful thing.
4: And everyone's happy.
2: Yes.
1: And it's not that I'm not thoughtful. I can't remember. Like, I got too much going on in my brain. My brain is constantly that Apple wheel that just spins. That's my brain. Yeah. And so when it comes like, oh God, she did tell me she wanted something specific and I can't remember what it is.
3: No, I love where we're at in our friendships. It's beautiful. It's just one person grabs it. You know what we want. We know what they want. And then you throw money in.
2: Mm-hmm.
3: You get so what you want.
1: But like, honestly, could you imagine like December 1, you get a list. Hey, this is the thing that's been searched the most by so-and-so. There's got to be a way to do this that's not like, that I'm not really getting into your stuff, but if I bought you the perfect gift every occasion and it was because I had some sort of cursory access to your data or AI did, maybe I didn't, but AI did, would you really be mad? Like if I really couldn't see like really personal stuff, but every time I gave you a gift, it slapped because like somehow it was thinking more deeply than you are.
3: No, but like truly you gave me one of my favorite gifts I've ever received and you didn't use AI.
1: Don't think I did.
3: The Lucille, Lucille Ball Time Magazine, like framed thing. That's like one of my favorite gifts I've ever gotten. And you used your noggin.
1: I did use my noggin.
2: See?
3: And it wasn't Marilyn Monroe.
1: No, this time I got it right. Right. I can't believe that the t-shirt that I got you of Tupac and Marilyn Monroe on the stoop in New York, obviously an authentic picture that took 6 months to be delivered from a fashion brand called Fashion. I honestly have no idea where in Cambodia it was made, but I can't believe that that's not the best gift you've ever gotten.
3: It's a close second.
1: Okay. All right. But I think I would be okay with this. Like if every time it's like, wow, I forgot that I wanted that. You're so thoughtful.
3: Yeah.
1: But really it's AI did it for me. It's National Cheese Pizza Day and National Skyscraper Day today. The Entertainment Report is next.

0: 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Kaylin's entertainment report is on The Fred Show.
1: Thought this was pretty interesting. Diddy could still face charges in connection with Tupac Shakur's murder if prosecutors uncover new evidence. Now, Clark County DA Steve Wolfson said he hasn't completely closed the door on charging Diddy, but stressed there isn't currently enough evidence to do so. At this point, we don't believe we have enough to charge anyone else with the death of Tupac. But like any other case, if we come into more information, more evidence, we can always consider filing additional charges. The comments come one day, I think he said this, after a Vegas jury convicted Dwayne Keefe D. Davis of murder in connection with Tupac's 1996 drive-by shooting. But as you know, he did not pull the trigger. He himself has said that, and they believed that part of it. But they say that he, you know, bought the gun and ordered the hit. I do think that there are a ton of people who think that there's a lot more to the story. And I think it's really interesting that, like, they would so loosely talk about someone who they don't have a lot of evidence to, or they say enough to support that he could be involved, but to go so far as being like, I'm not closing the door on Diddy. I mean, like, what does that say? So it's very interesting. He's currently serving a 4-year sentence, Diddy is, after being convicted on 2 counts of transportation to engage in prostitution. Kacey Musgraves is getting plenty of attention for a pretty outrageous new tour prop we talked about. 2 gigantic anatomically correct sparkly disco balls that she actually rides around during her show. She does this during her song Rhinestone, joking with the crowd, this is what it looks like when no one tells me no. Well, she had her Nana in the audience, and she recalled her Nana always telling her, if you're going to do something big, do it big and sparkly, before asking her Nana directly, is this what you had in mind? After Kacey posted some photos of the tour from Instagram, though, she responded to one fan who wrote, I can't get behind the large testicles, I'm sorry. And she wrote back, well, maybe you can get in front of them. She is currently on that Middle of Nowhere tour, which kicked off August 21st, runs through February. I love her so much. When she was at her tour stop in New York, she seemingly got word of the mayor saying that he listens to her. And she personally invited him by telling him that there's a giant pothole that needs to be filled where her show is. And if because it's Kacey, I don't know if she's talking about a literal pothole, but, you know, hey, he's a married man. But she was inviting him to the show. And lastly, I want to leave you with this. Why are people commenting poop goes the butt in comments on Luke Bryan's social media? And it all started, the story starts back when, I don't know if you guys remember, I played you his masterpiece, Fish Hunt Golf Drink.
2: Yeah, oh yeah, yeah. What a great song.
1: Speaking of AI, people were pretty convinced.
2: It's a great
1: convinced.
2: Day for me if I can fish hunt golf dream.
1: It's too many activities, Luke. Like,
2: in
1: I
2: one day.
1: Drink.
2: Oh, drink.
1: Yeah.
2: Oh, I want to dream. Oh, no, let's hunt and drink. Oh, yeah.
1: Right, yeah.
2: Absolutely.
1: Well, he's drinking less, I guess, but it's a very full day of fishing and hunting and golfing and drinking. But he has recently unveiled a snippet of a new track that's going to be on his upcoming album that it's called Signs. It drops September 18th. And very simple lyrics on this one.
2: All right.

0: So I'm going to just read you those lyrics.
1: Yeah, it's okay.
2: Yeah, run it back. Let's see.
0: Slam goes the door.
1: Mm-hmm. Right, right.
0: Flying goes the dust. Break goes the heart. To the bar goes the truck.
1: Mm-hmm.
0: Buzz goes the neon. Jukebox goes Whitley. There goes the love up in smoke. So that's a longer one. And down goes the whiskey.
1: Okay.
0: Nursery rhyme.
1: I see.
0: Yes.
1: So, all right, so now we're just saying obvious things.
0: Fart goes the butt. Yeah, you know, we're just, yeah, it's okay. Giving very much like elementary school, but, you know, he's a nice man. He, you know, Country Girl Shake It for Me, there was a little more to that, but hey, fart goes the butt, Luke. Whatever you
1: I was afraid
0: do.
1: That lyric was coming. Like, I thought it really said that. I'm like, no, he didn't.
0: It's very like fly goes the plane, you know, talk goes the radio person. Just very simple. But mm-hmm. Hey, go off, Luke. If that's what you wanted to make, you certainly accomplished it. And by the way, you can follow us on Facebook and Twitch at Fred Show Radio. 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
1: All right, get you to Mexico. 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The more times you enter, the better chance you have to win. Fred Show exclusive on that. Showbiz Shelley in the showdown this morning. $1,050 and new player also. We'll get you to Vegas, iHeartRadio Music Festival. Lots of free stuff on the show this morning. And let's do blogs next. And waiting by the phone, why did somebody get ghosted?

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2: It's like we're writing in our diaries, except we say them aloud. We call them blogs. Kiki.
3: Yes.
2: Back from your Puerto Rican vacation.
3: Oh, yes. Call me Puerto Rican Key. I had a great time. Puerto Rican. I felt like a Puerto Rican princess.
2: Was it annoying when you were down there that they were like, how's Fred doing? We haven't seen him in a minute.
3: Yeah.
2: He hadn't been coming through because he's been going everywhere else.
3: Yeah.
2: Yeah. Was that hard for you?
3: It was, and I didn't understand. But now that you told me that you are a Puerto Rican scammer at the casino, I completely understand. I think
2: they might be looking for me for other reasons, and I might not be going for those reasons. So more like if I land, I'll be escorted into the nearest San Juan prison.
3: Yeah.
2: Anyway,
4: she
2: take
4: saw
2: it
4: the
2: away.
4: Statue of you, though.
3: So. I know. And it was wild coming back because I was in Midway Airport last night speaking Spanish for no reason. Like, girl, relax. You know, three
2: words.
4: Gracias. Excuse me.
2: Oh, my gosh. I can't stand it when I do that. Oh, my God.
3: You should have seen me. Like, okay, we had it. So, on my vacation with my aunts, it was all my aunts. So, everyone's, like, 50-plus, retired, living their best life, and then there was me. And one of my aunts she was a family friend that was on a trip with us, she actually is fluent in Spanish. She's actually Puerto Rican. So, she knew the language, and she was kind of our guide throughout the whole trip. So I would see her firing off everywhere we went, talking to everybody. Right. So I'm trying to get in there. So like when somebody hand me water, I'm like, gracias, señorita. Like I'm just overdoing it. And when I came home, I was still doing that last night. So forgive me if I just randomly start speaking
2: Spanish.
3: You're
2: at the airport. You're like, ¿dónde está el avión? Oh my goodness, I'm so sorry. I was just in San Juan, Puerto Rico.
4: It's crazy. She walked in here. She said, hey, papi.
3: Right. Yeah, I'm like, she called
2: me papi. Yeah.
3: Right.
2: And then she said, Boricua to the U-turn. It's like, but it's Boricua, but it's not. You're not, though. Yeah. You know, it's Mexicana. I get them.
3: Right.
2: Oh, my bad.
3: Yeah.
2: Mi malo.
3: I was there for 4 days. It's crazy. But anyway, one thing I kept thinking about on this trip with the aunts was, what is the one phrase you never want to hear when you're on vacation? For me,
2: I'm out of underwear.
3: That's a great one.
2: You guys would never have that problem because you've got four pair per day.
3: I take every pair that I own. You know that. But my new phrase is, we can find a Walmart when we get there. I never want to hear that on vacation. And I want everyone who, because there's a certain group of people who are Walmart warriors, and they need to go to a Walmart in every city they visit. And you don't need to do that. Like, we are in Puerto Rico. Why are we at Walmart? We spent hours at Walmart in Puerto Rico.
2: Is it really different?
3: No, it's exactly the same.
4: No, it's not.
3: No, it's the same, Paulina. My sister.
4: You went too?
3: She has to go to Walmart.
2: Why are you going all the way to Puerto Rico to go to Walmart?
4: Right. No, when I was in Hawaii.
2: I can see five of them right now.
3: Right.
2: Out the window.
4: Okay, to be fair, though, when I went to Walmart in Hawaii, like, they have, like, sections that you will not find anywhere else, okay? In the States. Oh, in the States.
2: Well, what do they have, like, sunscreen and boats? I mean, like, what? I mean, you know, things that apply to people who live near water that don't apply to, you know, everyone?
4: You can get, like, the best attire, anything you need from
3: Walmart.
4: Hawaii shirts.
2: They're regional, so sure. Yeah. Like, they're going to sell products at certain ones they wouldn't sell.
3: It's worth it. You don't need to. My thing is, though, like, okay, you knew you were going on vacation months ago. Why is it every time we get into a new city, you need to find the Walmart? And I know Helena is not the only person that is like this. There are people who go anywhere in the world and they have to go to Walmart.
4: To get what?
3: Girl, I don't know.
4: Toiletries?
3: They come up with anything, like any reason to go to the local Walmart. And we spent hours in there. And I was just like, I can't do this. Like, we have to be freed from going to Walmart in every city. I don't know. My sister does it, and I'm tired of it. So that's my hot take. I'd never want to hear, oh, we can find a Walmart when we get there. No, we don't. We don't need to go to Walmart. You don't. So stop it. Knock it off.
2: Interesting.
3: Thank you.
2: Okay.
3: Yes. Very passionate about that.
2: I guess I've never really thought, like, I've gone to the McDonald's. Mm-hmm. If I've got, like, time in a place, I'll stop into McDonald's in a random country that I am because they have menu items that you can't get elsewhere. And I don't know. I don't need to eat a cheeseburger. Like, that's not what I'm, but I'll go in there and be like in Italy, you know, like I haven't been in Italy in a while, but like,
4: they have
2: interesting menu items that you can't get other places.
4: The French one was so chic. I was like, excuse me.
2: Yeah, you could get like brie.
4: It was
2: like, what am I doing here?
4: Ornate inside. And like, they had a whole vegetarian menu. There was curry. I was like, what are we doing?
2: See, that's interesting to me.
3: Yeah. You can go and try new food or whatever on a menu, but like, you don't need to go to the normal whatever you can get at home. Like, they, them women, lived it up in a Puerto Rican Walmart, and I was over it. So, no. And another thing, when you talk about fast food, Puerto Rico does not have fast food. And Paulina, you can attest to this. You've been a couple times. Nothing moves fast in Puerto Rico. Their McDonald's, we sat in that line for 2 hours.
4: Oh, no. They are moving on their own time. But you know what? I love it. We all need to move like them. That's all I got to say. We do. We do. In the States.
1: What was on the menu there?
3: Oh, at McDonald's?
1: Yeah.
3: They had the regular. But it just took forever. Every fast food place we went to took forever. Like, they're not moving quickly.
1: Which I love.
2: You had an Airbnb, but like... Most of these places when I go, I'm going to a hotel. So like, I'm not going to a Walmart. I'm not going to a McDonald's because I'm going to the place and they got everything there.
3: That's how I feel.
2: But I guess if you have an Airbnb, then you got to go get like snacks and water and you're not going to carry that. I get it. But yeah.
1: We usually order our groceries like if we have to do that, but I don't know if you can do that there.
3: Yeah.
1: If they're up on that. But yeah, I don't know. My mom likes to control. She doesn't like, she thinks I overdress. So she's always like, we're just doing casual. I'm like, how does it affect you if I pop off in some heel? And I think it's just because she doesn't feel like dressing up. And I'm like, girl, you do you.
3: Right.
1: But, like, she's always like, everybody casual tonight. I'm like, no.
3: Like, relax. Let me put on my little, let me get my outfits off.
1: Do you know who? Just let me be me.
3: Yeah, that was my biggest gripe.
1: Yeah, that's crazy.
2: Well, this person's being funny, like they're not being mean to us, but oh, I'm sorry, I'm back in America. LOL, Puerto Rico is America, you silly goose.
1: And we also said it about Hawaii. We are very familiar.
2: I don't know, but many countries are being thrown out in that example, so I'm not, anyway, but
4: I meant mainland.
1: Yeah.
2: I don't know who said that.
4: Yeah.
2: Did you say it?
4: No, I said the Hawaii one.
1: Yeah, oh, and I think I said something, but I knew it was coming. And yes, we are familiar. Thank you. But
2: no,
1: they're islands.
2: I'm
1: and
2: not.
1: I
2: wasn't.
1: It's for educating me. It's really cool.
2: No, I wasn't. This person was not being mean to us. But I was saying Italy. Someone else was saying I'm speaking France. In Spanish. Right. Bad Spanish. Someone else saying French. So yeah.
1: We are going on nations over here.
3: Yes, we are.
2: Did you sing the San Juan song when you were there?
3: Now you just showing off now. What song?
1: The AI one.
2: No, you know the one.
1: With.
2: The one that,
4: Oh, yeah.
2: San Juan, mi hijo, capital of Puerto Rico.
4: Mm.
2: No, I played it here for like a week.
3: I've never heard that in my life.
2: Do you guys work here?
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3: It's a roasty, toasty Thursday forecast. Temperatures top out today at 96 degrees under a mostly sunny sky. Technically, there's a small rain chance, but more than likely, we're probably not going to see rain. Of course, our heat advisory is still in effect. It's going to feel like 100 to 104. We'll actually stick with the heat advisory again for Friday. High of 93 also feels the same. Your sky will be partly cloudy, but then clearing out for the evening will be dry for your Friday night football games. That's the forecast. I'm 9 First Warning meteorologist Jennifer Ketchmark.
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29: I don't want to be excluded because then it's like people don't like me or don't care.
30: I also
29: don't want the obligation of having to attend.
30: You want your cake and you want to eat
29: right,
30: it.
29: Right, 100%.
30: I love it. Hey.
29: I want validation.
30: That's right.
29: That I'm not a piece of crap, but I also don't necessarily want to have to talk to people.
20: The Fred Show is on.
29: It's true. I mean,
31: first time in Santa
29: Come on. Oh, yeah.
30: Yes.
29: By the way, shout out to Bella Hameen. with the song before I could even ask for it.
1: She's so honest.
29: In my email, just hey, in case you wanted to play this. That's production.
1: Hell yeah, girl.
29: That's how it's done. You anticipate my needs.
1: Read my mind.
29: Do what some, you know what? It's a wild. I was always so jealous. There's one radio personality, big time. I'm not going to say who it is. I respect the hell out of this person. I do. Has a person stand next to him that gives him funny lines to say. Slides it over to him on paper.
1: What?
29: And, yeah. Mm-hmm. And hey, and he can deliver the line, so it works. Like, I have no issue with that. A lot of funny people that you know did not write the things that they're saying, and the person who did write them can't perform them as well as they did, so it works.
1: Hmm.
29: Right? Because the art is oftentimes in how you do it. Like, you could give me a joke, and I won't tell it as funny of a way as Dave Chappelle would. I just won't. I think Dave Chappelle has a woman that writes for him.
1: Oh, yeah.
29: Last I heard. And, of course, you know, he's brilliant himself. But, yeah, no, there's somebody who... So that's what I need. I need someone to stand right here and make me funny. But they can't... We have to give, like, CGI them out of the videos so that people can't tell that someone's like, here you go. Here you go, Daddy. Here's something funny to say because you're not that funny. Here you go. So anyway, I need that. I need that in my life. Here you go.
1: That's what my mom does. Our whole family can't stand it. I'll whisper a joke to her, and then she says it to the whole room. And she's like, well, more people needed to hear it. I'm like, I just whispered that just for you.
29: Yeah.
1: I'm like,
29: yeah.
2: Girl. She takes credit.
1: Oh, yeah.
2: Yeah, yeah, yeah.
1: Oh, yeah. But we all know. Uh-huh. And she'll be like, yeah, I do that. I'm like, okay, girl.
29: We'll get to waiting by the phone in just a second. Why did somebody get ghosted from the Hall of Fame? Showbiz Shelly, $1,050. The entertainment report's coming up, too. What are you working on?
1: The internet, I think we have PTSD maybe from Dolly, but Celine Dion posted sitting on a fence and the internet could not handle it. Like, everybody needed her to get down.
29: I did something. I think I did something terrible, and I think I need to get it off my chest.
2: Oh,
29: well, I mean, so have you heard the announcer Wheel of Fortune's in a little trouble?
2: Yeah. Oh, yeah.
29: Now, yes. No one's really clear on what he did. Something about an airplane, right?
1: Yeah, we talked about it yesterday. We don't know what he did, but a passenger...
29: For the record, I wasn't here yesterday, so no. And I just want to be clear for anyone listening. Like,
1: that was like, no shame.
29: Like, Grandpa, we talked about it yesterday.
1: No shame.
29: I don't know what you said yesterday, because I was sick in bed. Anyway, what did he say?
1: So, a passenger reported him, and the captain had police waiting for him when he was there. Worst part of the story for me is that he was wearing company merch, which is not a good time. He had that Wheel of Fortune jacket on.
29: Oh, no.
1: Yeah.
29: I don't want to. If he didn't do anything, that's great. If he's a nice man, I think he's been there for a while. Good for him. I may have had my agent the moment that I saw the story, the very second that it broke, send my demo over to the Wheel of Fortune team.
1: No, they didn't have a backup. So, I mean.
29: And I saw the email confirmation that the guy saw it. He's like, well, we don't know what we're doing here yet, but okay.
1: Well, we need a sample.
2: Get that back.
29: Well, I know. That's the funny part. Is the funny part is I haven't watched Wheel of Fortune in so long. Sorry, Ryan. That I need to watch it to, like, see what the shtick is. I just desperately want to be either. The best job in all of television is the host of Wheel of Fortune or The Price is Right.
2: Yeah.
29: Or if you're Steve Harvey, Family Feud, because he's just so good at it. The next best job is the announcer. For any of those shows, in my opinion.
2: Oh, yeah.
29: So, yeah. I mean, the dude isn't, he hasn't even been fired. Like, he still very much works there. Probably going to work it out. He'll be fine. But I mean, I couldn't even read the whole subject line. I'm like, Matt, I forwarded to him. Get in there.
1: They're trying to erase him from, like, the whole season right now.
29: Yeah, I know they have to go back and do them all over because Ryan does, like, 50 in a day and then goes back to Italy.
1: Didn't you say that happened, like, when Angie left and started her own show? Like, people before, like, the body was cold were, like,
29: oh, my God. Oh, my God.
2: Girl, they do that to us every day.
1: Okay.
29: Well, I'm going to tell you right now. I can tell you who they are.
2: They lined up out the door.
29: But if there was any rumbling, like, if any kind of rumbling that something happened to me, oh, my God. I can tell you right now who'd be on the list.
1: Body.
29: Oh, they'd call me and go, I'm so sorry. And then boom.
1: Mm-hmm.
29: Boom. They'd be in there.
1: Okay, so then
29: the sad part is I've told people recently that I'm sorry, not knowing, like, about their change in position or lack of position, not knowing that 15 minutes later somebody was going to call and say that it was us. And I didn't know.
1: Yeah, not a great look.
2: No.
29: I didn't know.
1: I know.
2: You are Appiana.
29: It's happened more than once where I'm like, oh, dude, that sucks. I'm really sorry. And then as I'm hitting send, ring, ring, ring. Hey,
1: Yeah.
29: So what do you think about...
1: Believe that you didn't know.
29: And I honestly got to, and I didn't. But anyway, so I'm sorry to this man. Like, if it works out, great. I hope it's a misunderstanding and you can continue on your path.
2: No, you don't.
29: No, I don't want...
2: You don't hope that for 1 minute.
29: I do hope that. I don't want bad things to happen to people. Now, if something happens and that position is open, well, I'm available.
1: Hit up your coworker. Ask for the in.
2: Oh, he's never getting it from him.
29: You know how many times Ryan's not helping me? Are you kidding me? Absolutely not.
1: Are you waiting by the phone?
29: He ain't helping. Ryan, I've been waiting by the phone for Ryan Seacrest my whole life.
2: Me too.
29: I mean,
1: what you want to do with him?
2: Girl, anything. Shoot. Yeah. I'll go first. Ryan, call me.
1: He's a very cute bodyguard.
29: And by the way, I'm not leaving. I mean, I would do both jobs. It'd be fine.
1: Yeah, wait a minute.
29: It'd be fine. Well, no, because apparently they do like 10 episodes a day for a week, like 3 times a year, and then they're done.
1: Yes.
29: Because Ryan's a very busy guy, so that's how they had to do it. So that's what I would do. But I'll practice, and then I'll come in with like a full audition.
1: Okay.
29: But I felt really bad about it, but it's like, hey, I was probably late. There was probably somebody who knew, like, has friends at the police department, and called, you know, like, hey, Mario Lopez, I bet, was in there before me.
1: Oh, yeah.
29: You know he was.
1: Yeah.
29: You know Mario Lopez is in there before me.
1: Mm-hmm. Ryan probably wants to do that, too.
29: He probably does. He's probably going to be like, no, I'll handle it.
1: Yeah.
29: We don't. Certainly not that guy.
1: The whole show is just going to
29: Yeah, exactly. And now, me. Hi, it's me.
1: I could see it, and I love that for him.
29: So, yeah, so I feel bad. I had to get it off my chest, but I have inquired about their interest in me as the next voice of Wheel of Fortune, even though the man is still working there.
2: Hey, it's your bag, sis.
29: Hey, it's not show friends. I don't know the guy. It's show business.
2: Hello?
29: But anyway, it'll be very exciting if I get the job. Waiting by the phone after Bruno Mars. Fred shows up.

0: ever been left waiting by the phone? It's the Fred Show.
1: Hey, Wes, good morning. Welcome to the program. How are you?
2: Pretty good, you?
1: Doing all right, man. What's going on with this woman, Kelsey? We got to know everything. How did you meet? Tell us about any dates that you've been on and where things are now.
2: All right. I've been waiting by the phone to really get back in touch with this girl, Kelsey. We met on Hinge, and we went out to dinner, and I'm confused because I thought dinner was fun. I thought it was great. I thought we were really having a great time together. And on the date, we even started talking about another date. And, you know, I'm not one to really kiss and tell, but, you know, we had a little kiss when I walked into her car, and I thought it was good. I thought it was a great time. Things were going well. And now she's not responding, so I'm not sure what's going on.
1: I would think this was all good. I mean, any date that winds up with you walking someone back to their car and then they give you a little kiss at the end, I mean, they could easily just say, no, I'm good, you know, and leave, and then they could, you know, turn their cheek or whatever. I mean, I don't know. I would walk away from that date with that ending and think that things are going someplace. I can understand why you're confused.
2: Exactly.
1: Yeah. Well, let's call Kelsey just a second. We're going to play a song. We'll come back, and you'll be on the phone. We're going to ask these questions on your behalf. At some point, you're welcome to jump in on the call. And the hope is that we can straighten this out and then set you up on another date that we pay for, which we just did recently. So it is possible. Good luck, man.
2: Thanks, man.
1: Let's see what happens next in part two of Waiting by the Phone in 2 minutes. I got the keyword, too. Secrets, Mirabelle, Cancun. That's next after Panic at the Disco. Fred Show's on.

0: It's the Fred Show. Good morning, Secrets, Mirabel, Cancun, 7 days, six nights. They got six pools, guys. They got an ocean. They got Mexico. They got Cancun's got Mexico. It's happening. If you'd like to go, what? Cancun's got Mexico.
1: Yes,
0: or does Mexico? Mexico's got Cancun, I guess. It would be. What is it? What does it be?
2: Mexico's got Cancun. I like that.
0: Okay, yeah, Mexico's got Cancun and Secrets Mirabel, and we got you on this trip. Here's what you do. Jump on the iHeart app. Wherever you can hear us, then tune in. If you're not already on the iHeart app listening, click on the red talkback mic and leave us a message. Your name, where you're listening, and the keyword today is lifeguard. Lifeguard. I don't have my Vanna White here. Yeah, Wheel of Fortune. I don't have my. See, I'm already like just working myself into it. Uh-huh. My friend Vanna and Rye Guy. Yeah. I don't have Jason here to hand me the envelope, and I don't get to dramatically unseal it the way that I typically do. But your name, where you're listening, lifeguard. Leave us a talkback message. Enter as many times as you want with the new keyword each day, and the more times you enter, the better chance you have to win. It's the Fred Show. Hey, Wes.
3: Yes, sir.
0: Let's call Kelsey. You guys, you met on the dating app Hinge. You went on a date. You felt like the date went really well. You had a good time, good conversation, talked about another date. And then you walked into her car and you kissed her at the end of the date. A little kiss. And that's all good stuff. I would probably think that I was getting another date after all of that. But you've reached out to Kelsey, I assume, a couple of different times, and she hasn't responded to you. You feel like you're being ghosted and you want to know why.
3: That's right.
0: All right. Let's call her now. Good luck, Wes.
3: Thank you.
4: Hello.
0: Hi, is this Kelsey?
4: Yeah, this is Kelsey. Who's this?
0: Hey, Kelsey, good morning. My name is Fred. I'm calling from the Fred Show, the morning radio show, and I have to tell you that we are on the radio right now, and I would need your permission to continue with the call. Can we chat for just a couple of minutes? You can hang up anytime.
4: Okay, I guess that's fine.
0: Thank you very much. We're calling on behalf of a guy who says he met you on Hinge and you guys recently went out. His name is Wes. Do you recall meeting and going on a date with Wes?
4: I met Wes on a dating app and we went out for dinner.
0: Yeah, so we talked to him just a second ago and he kind of told us all that, and he felt like the date was a success, but he says he's reached out for another date and you aren't responding to him. So what's going on with that?
4: Well, I was kind of feeling for him. Like, he was putting out some good vibes. So, when he walked me to my car, I did give him a kiss.
0: Okay.
4: And,
0: yeah, we heard about the kiss. Yeah. I mean, that's usually a good thing, right?
4: Yeah, it was a really nice kiss. But, afterwards, he actually told me, like, oh, look, you parked right next to me. And, which was fine and all, but I realized his car, this is awful, but I realized his car had a lot of obnoxious bumper stickers. And I obviously can't remember all of them, but I remember being just so turned off when I walked by it on the way to the restaurant.
0: Okay, so first of all, I have an issue with bumper stickers. Okay, I don't even, we were going to get to what they were, but like, I don't like
2: What's
0: a bumper sticker. I don't like a bumper sticker. I think they're clutter. I think it messes up the paint on the car. I don't know why anyone, I've never been so committed to anything in my life that I needed to put a bumper sticker on my car about it. However, these obviously stood out to you. So can you give us an example of what some of these bumper stickers were?
4: Well, one of the stickers was a girl on all fours with two hands pulling her braided pigtails. And, oh, my God, the other one said, I love, oh, God, I can't believe I'm going to say this over the radio, but another one said, I love like, oh, my God, like, why'd you say this out loud? And, like,
0: did he have the one that said, we were just talking about this, Kayla and I were, the one that said, grass, ass, or what is it? Grass, or ass, nobody rides for free. Did he have that?
4: Because
0: if he didn't have that one, right, then then he's not a true connoisseur of the bumper sticker.
4: God.
0: Wow.
4: Well, he didn't have that one, but it definitely was enough to make me see some red flags.
2: That is crazy. What possesses you to have a sexual bumper sticker?
0: Everybody can see these, right? Like,
2: right.
0: Everyone can see. I forgot to mention that Wes is here, the bumper sticker collector. I'm very forgetful. Wes, what are we doing? Why?
5: I don't know. I don't know. I never thought much of them. I thought it was just funny.
0: Maybe you should think much of them. Really? Someone getting their hair pulled?
5: I mean, it's kitschy, it's campy. I don't know. And They were a gift from a friend, and I mean I like them. I don't think there's anything wrong with them.
0: Oh, a friend gave you these. Wow, that's yeah. I mean, look, I can see that you're you want to put bumper stickers about your interests. You know, some people are like political, or some people are like I like fishing, or you know, but apparently you like that, so it's important that everybody knows that.
1: I mean, I don't see a huge problem with it, but I mean, not really. I think they're funny. I mean. You gotta have a sense of humor and not take things so seriously.
2: Talk to us about the I love
3: right.
0: Yeah, would tell me more about that. Or does it? I think that it speaks for itself, kind of. Yeah.
1: That was a gift from my fraternity brother. So I've had that one on for a couple of years.
0: Stop. If someone gave me a bumper sticker that said that, I would either think they were being hysterical, like funny, or I would be concerned about my image.
1: I died laughing when he gave it to me.
3: You want her to ride around in it? Like, can you imagine getting out of his car at the gas station and it's like, another one.
0: Like Kelsey's supposed to, people are supposed to ride in that car with you.
3: Right.
0: And I guess, you know, you've spelled out like merit badges, exactly what you're into. So, I mean, it's like everyone.
1: I don't think it's meant to be taken so literally, so seriously. It's silly. It's stupid. I don't know. It's not something I think is meant to be taken seriously.
0: Okay, so Kelsey, you see, you weren't supposed to take it seriously.
2: He's fun.
4: I didn't take something like that seriously. Like, come on, that's just so gross. Like, the fact that you can't even see how disgusting that is, especially when you're out in public, is extremely worrisome, honestly.
0: I mean, at least get yourself, like, a classy one, like the 26.2, you know, yes. So we can all know that you run a marathon, or you ran a marathon at one point, or, you know, or how about my kid's an honor student, or whatever.
2: The coexist one, you know, yeah. With all the religious symbols. I'm a fan of that one.
0: Like a peace. Nice one. How about like a nice rainbow flag so we can be an ally? You know, I mean, or do you have those too?
1: I don't think I have a rainbow flag. I am an ally, but I don't think I have that one. But I think it's like that people put like dumb like jokey ones on the back of their cars.
0: There's a certain kind of person that does. You're right, and you're that guy. And I guess it's not for Kelsey. It's a unique sense of humor where your pervy jokes need to be plastered to your car so that all can know,
3: right?
0: You know, your sense of humor. It's a very unique individual, and you know, I don't think that individual is what Kelsey's looking for. I mean, can you imagine pulling up to the function, mm-hmm. you know, with all of that?
2: The guy peeing on the whatever the opposite team hate.
0: Like if you drive a Ford, it's like peeing on the Chevy logo. You know, I mean, okay, look, Kelsey, I'll ask the question. I know the answer, but would you like to go out with him again?
4: Oh, hell no. Sorry, but no.
0: That's a no for her. You know what, Wes? You express yourself however you need to, but I just think you got to know that when you do something like that, that people are going to have an opinion about it.
1: That's understood. That's fair. That's fair.
0: All right. Well, he's a reasonable perv. But yeah, right, exactly. All right. Hey, look, Kelsey, thank you for answering, and good luck to you, and Wes, good luck to you as well.
1: Thank you.
0: 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And we're commercial free. 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

0: Kalen's Entertainment Report is on The Fred Show.
1: Lizzo speaking out after a judge dismissed a discrimination and harassment lawsuit against her touring company. Remember, Aisha Daniels, who was a wardrobe assistant on the European leg of her special tour back in 2023, claimed several members of her team dealt with sexual and racial harassment, disability discrimination, and more. Lizzo denied the allegations, and she was actually dropped from the case in December of 2024. Now, a U.S. district judge dismissed the entire thing, saying that some of the behavior was, quote, inappropriate, unprofessional, but didn't reach levels of harassment. She posted a video on the gram saying she's relieved her team won the case. She also shared she's never met this woman in person and claims that the whole thing was ridiculous. I mean, we already knew this, but Dolly Parton kept her cancer diagnosis private because she didn't want to worry about, or she didn't want to worry people or have people worry about her. This is what her niece, Jada Starr, says. It wasn't revealed, remember, to the public until after her death, and the type of cancer we still don't know. And she says that Dolly kept it real private, didn't want to worry anyone. And she was also in shock, says losing her aunt was really difficult, very surreal, adding, I can't remember a life without her. But she knows Dolly would be telling them now, start drying it up and start getting back to work and love each other real hard. Just days after her death, her niece helped honor her at the Grand Ole Opry by performing The Orchard, a song they had previously recorded together. And I have so many more plans to tell you guys in the coming days about what she has planned for us to give us a treat after she is gone. And she cared so much about her fans and about the world. And obviously her charitable things that she's done are still changing the world. So RIP Miss Dolly. After that heartbreaking loss, we all have severe PTSD. I don't know if you guys do, but I'm just like, we have to protect everyone that is so held so dear in our hearts. And so when Celine Dion posted a photo of herself sitting on a fence, people were really, really upset. And the comments were like, Celine, I'm going to need you to go back inside. There's something in the air. I say this with much love and care. Get your ass back inside right now. Don't make unnecessary journeys, Celine. Don't take risks on treacherous roads. Right now is not the time to be playing on fences, or this is not the time for skedaddling. For the love of humanity,
2: go one of those Pope mobiles that has the big glass, like the snow globe on wheels.
1: Yeah.
2: We got to put her in there and then just, she doesn't get to come out.
3: Yeah,
2: like
3: bubble wrap, my girl.
2: That's what I'm saying. Like, yeah.
1: Because there's so few people that we can all agree on and that we want to protect, and like we really need it, especially during this time. So people are not playing about Celine. Get off the fence. Okay, girl, we need you. And lastly, I just want to play for you guys Martha Stewart talking about why and how this whole friendship. Do you have that clip, Fred? I didn't warn you beforehand.
2: You know, I do.
1: Thank you. Thank you.
2: Because I'm on top of it.
1: You are. Know, really you're am. Always so in sync with me.
2: Yeah.
1: But she is talking about why she became friends with Snoop. And I actually felt like, oh my gosh, this is literally how I feel. And I had to look up her birthday 2 days before. So either of us could be saying this, but listen.
4: I invited Snoop to be on my show because he was a rapper and I was attracted to rappers. I like rap music. I especially like Eminem, and I could never get Eminem to come on any, you know, he would not accept any invitation. I still haven't met him. I tried to meet him at the Super Bowl when he appeared with Snoop and Dr. Dre a couple of years ago. And I missed. I was walking around the stadium to get down to where he was because I was invited, and it was too late by the time I got there. They were already out on the field performing. But that's how I met Snoop on my show.
5: Just peel the skin off.
6: Oh, you want me to take the skin off of it?
4: The
6: my
4: skin. Oh, yeah. We hit it off. He was just a delight. And we had our own show for 3 years. We still work together quite a bit. We have a gin, still gin now. I work with him and Dr. Dre. And he got me to come and be with him on the Olympics, summer and winter. And now we're going to do L.A. It's a, you know, a nice friendship.
2: It's pretty wild when you're at a point in fame where you're like, I don't, Martha Stewart can buzz off, not interested.
1: It's so Eminem.
2: Like, I don't have time for that.
1: Right. Like, and I'm just like, she's me, I am her. I love rappers. And Eminem, why won't you respond to us? But seriously, like, I think he can meet Martha. Like, make her day. She's been walking around SoFi Stadium ever since trying to find you. Just meet up with her, okay?
2: I need to verify the Eminem story. And someone told me this once upon a time, and I can't remember who it was, and I don't know if it's true. But my understanding was that he, the very first media stop he ever did was at New York. And so like, you know, the artists come around and when they're like little baby artists and they meet people, they go city to city and they try and get people to play their song and the label brings them around. Hey, this is, you know, so-and-so. And how many have come through here and were like, okay, cool. Then they're like Sabrina Carpenter. Right. You know, mm-hmm. It's like, hey, you know, Paul, didn't you give Sabrina Carpenter a tour? Was that you? Who did you, or was it Chapel Roan? Who did you like give a tour to one-on-one? I thought you did.
1: I interviewed Chappell, and Sabrina came here. She was so sweet.
2: I thought you walked somebody around here, and then they wound up being like wildly famous.
3: I like that story. I was thinking,
1: when I interviewed Chappell, I had no idea who she was. And 2 weeks later, maybe you're thinking of that, she was Chappell.
3: Yeah,
1: that's Kiki
2: this
1: was
2: guy
1: there too.
2: From the label. Somebody from the label. This is a long time ago. They told me this, but they met him in the lobby of the radio station in New York, and they're like, "Great, we're going to be doing a lot of this together." And he said, "No, we're not.
1: I love him so much.
2: This is the only one I'm ever going to do."
3: Oh.
2: And they're like, "Yeah, okay. Like, you're an absolute nobody. You'll do whatever we tell you if you want to sell records." And he was like, "No, this is the last time I'm doing this. Like, one time." And they're like, "Okay, whatever." Well,
1: he's still hiding.
2: He's still going. I mean, but like, I guess if you hear him on the radio or see him, he agreed to do it.
1: Right.
2: Like himself, I want to do this, and then but no one made him do it again.
1: Oh, you're not making him do anything. But he should meet Martha. I mean, and he should have met Dolly, because Dolly wrote him that letter. She wanted to meet him. Follow us, by the way, on Instagram, Fred Show Radio, and TikTok, The Fred Show. 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
2: I have it somewhere. I need to find it. The clip of Snoop on here a few years ago when he rapped Nothing But a G Thing, and we all sat there and watched him do it. And it was one of the most surreal moments of my whole life. It's just wild to hear a song that you grew up with, and the man who made it is sitting across from you doing it. And it's like, wow, you sound like you.
1: He put your name in it.
2: He did. We have to find it. We have it somewhere. I don't know where it is. Paulina, you're in charge of the archives.
3: I'm on the case.
2: It's somewhere. I don't know. Showbiz Shelly, $1,050, five questions. 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
0: Showbiz, you're going to have to stretch a little bit longer because
1: okay.
0: I need you to get back.
1: Going?
0: Yeah, no, just whatever your process is, I need you to extend it because I have to take break and then we'll come back. I did. I found the Snoop Dogg audio too. I had to dust off the cassette tape that it's on, and Paulina has to go find a cassette tape player in order for us to play it. There are people listening now going, what's a cassette tape? Don't worry about it. Don't worry about it.
2: You
0: don't know, you don't
2: it's
0: know. But $1,050 Showbiz Jelly in the showdown and the, let's see, the throwback dance party and the throwback throwdown. Lots of throwbacks. Next.
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8: It's a roasty, toasty Thursday forecast. Temperatures top out today at 96 degrees under a mostly sunny sky. Technically, there's a small rain chance, but more than likely, we're probably not going to see rain. Of course, our heat advisory is still in effect. It's going to feel like 100 to 104. We'll actually stick with the heat advisory again for Friday. High of 93 also feels the same. Your sky will be partly cloudy, but then clearing out for the evening will be dry for your Friday night football games. That's the forecast. I'm 9 First Warning meteorologist Jennifer Ketchmark.
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9: Well, I think that was very nice.
10: That's really nice. There's lots of ways
9: to think that was nice.
10: Great.
9: We hear about them every day. Yeah, it's like, let me count the ways.
11: The Fred Show is on.
9: Yeah, here it is. Snoop Dogg in the studio. And I'm like, I'm going to play you an instrumental of one of your songs. To which he goes, well, let me hear some of it. And then he goes, what year was this? Like, I don't know. You made it.
10: Put down the joint.
9: You made it.
12: You say
9: it,
12: I don't.
9: Yeah, right here.
12: One, two, three into the four. Snoop Doggy Dogg and Dr. Dre is at the dough, ready to make an entrance, so back on up. Because you know we about to rip it up. So give me the microphone first so I can bust like a bubble. Captain and Long Beach together.
9: That was us, like, genuinely freaking
10: Everyone's
9: out. No, like literally, I was so close the whole time.
10: I was bawling.
9: I don't know. Maybe this sounds like the song, so I don't know. Maybe this isn't great audio for other people to hear, but just, I guess, our memory of watching him do it was just so surreal.
12: Now you know you in trouble, because ain't nothing but a G-thing, baby. Two low-down G's know it.
13: Crazy.
12: And Death Row is the label that
13: pays me.
12: We unfadable. So
9: me trying to get my name in the song.
12: Please don't try to fade this. Yeah. But I'm back to the lecture at hand.
9: My name's Fred, by the way.
12: Fred is the record. So Young G's perspective. And before we take out, I have to find a contraceptive. You never know, she could be earning her man and learning her man.
9: Wild.
12: And at the same time, burning her man.
9: If you were wondering, he did have the weed guy with him.
10: He had his
9: weed roller guy. It was one security guard, Snoop, and the weed guy.
10: Oh, mm-hmm. It was loud smelling.
9: With a fanny pack. And then he tried to light up, and then remember they were like, well, no, the sprinklers are going to go off. Oh, okay. So then he didn't. It was very nice of him not
11: to. It's the Fred Show. Do you have what it takes to battle Showbiz Shelly in the Showbiz Showdown?
9: Showbiz!
10: Good morning. I remember that day. That was fun.
9: That was a good day.
10: Mm-hmm.
9: That was a good day. Jordan, good morning. How you doing?
14: Good. How are you?
9: Jordan, welcome to the program. Give me a fun fact about you.
14: Fun fact about me is I am going to Florida next month. So I'm pretty excited.
9: That's very exciting. You know, you could win a trip to Mexico if you listen to us. Mm-hmm. Just heads up.
10: Listen to us while you're there.
9: Yeah, and listen to us while you're there. What part are you going to?
14: Clearwater.
9: All right. Well, listen to us anyway on the IR radio app. It's all good. Five questions, $1,050, 1,209 wins, only 82 losses, all time 15 straight wins for Shell. Are you ready?
14: Yes.
9: All right, let's play.
10: Okay. Good luck.
9: Shelly, adios. Off she goes to the sound booth. Poof. Jordan, question number one. Which singer announced her 10th studio album is called Bass Persuades and will be out on September 18th?
14: Miley Cyrus.
9: Which Full House actress returned to Instagram after a 7-year break following her involvement in the college admission scandal?
10: Three, two, one.
9: Which singer officiated her brother Phineas O'Connell's wedding over the weekend?
14: Billie Eilish.
9: Which Euphoria and Spider-Man Brand New Day actress turned 30 this week?
14: Zendaya.
9: And Taylor Swift and Travis Kelce's new pet Wendy made her modeling debut in a new campaign for Tommy Hilfiger. What kind of animal is Wendy?
14: A cat?
9: No. So is it one, three? You got a three.

0: Not bad. Not bad.
1: Okay.
0: Bringing Shelly back.
1: She do.
0: She got a 3.
1: Okay.
0: All right. Which singer announced her 10th studio album is called Bass Persuades and will be out on September 18th?
1: Miley Cyrus.
0: Yes, or just Miley. Miley.
1: Sorry.
0: Which Full House actress returned to Instagram after a 7-year break following her involvement in the college admissions scandal?
1: Lori Loughlin.
0: Yeah, which singer officiated her brother Phineas O'Connell's wedding over the weekend?
1: Billie Eilish.
0: Yeah, which Euphoria and Spider-Man Brand New Day actress turned 30 this week?
1: Zendaya.
0: And Taylor Swift and Travis Kelce's new pet, Wendy, made her modeling debut in a new campaign for Tommy Hilfiger. Mm. What kind of animal is Wendy?
1: A dog.
0: A dog is right. That is a win. That's a 5, and that's a win. Hey, Jordan, a 3 is a good score, but you have to say it. My name is Jordan. I got showed up on a showdown, and you can't hang with a gorilla. Go.
2: Okay. My name is Jordan. I got showed up on the showdown, and I can't hang with the gorilla.
0: That was good. Jordan, you can't hang with the gorilla.
3: Jordan, can you shut up, Shelly?
1: Are you okay?
3: I was worried.
0: I got it in. You know, it wasn't great. Oh, yeah. Wasn't my best work, but I got it in.
1: Oh.
0: You know? Jordan, hang on a second. Have a great day. Thanks for listening.
2: Thank you.
0: Stay right there. Shelly, we're up to $1,100 tomorrow. Win number 1,210 and 16 straight. Good job.
1: All right. Thank you very much.
0: Have a good day.
1: You too. Bye.
0: We'll see you later. Throwback Throwdown, Name That Tune Battle, 855-591-1035. You got 3 in-studio players. You got Kiki, you got Michael Jordan of Throwback Throwdown, Kaylin, and you have Paulina. But you know what? Who knows? Anytime, it could be anyone's day. You know what I mean?
3: Anything can happen, man.
1: Anything.
0: 855-591-1035. Probably not, but anything.
3: Right.
0: Call now. Choose your in-studio player, and we'll play our throwback game. Then the dance party after that.

0: morning.
1: Ladies and gentlemen, it's time to play the Throwback Throwdown. And I am your host, the great Dick Cheesecrest. Happy to be here, everyone. I should probably drop that joke until I get the Wheel of Fortune job. Hey, Felicia.
2: Hello.
1: How you doing?
2: Good. How are you?
1: Doing all right. Hey, can we get some excitement going here, Felicia? You're on the show. This is so great. Woo! Paulina's your player. We're fired up.
3: Girl?
2: Yeah.
1: Okay. I can tell. Felicia and Paulina. Next, we have Sarah. Hi, Sarah.
4: Hi. Good morning.
1: Good morning. Sarah and Kaylin are playing today.
3: Hey, Sarah.
4: Woo!
1: And Jasmine. Hi, Jasmine.
5: Hi.
1: Jasmine, welcome to the show. Kiki is your player in the game today.
3: Hey, Jasmine.
5: Awesome.
1: All right, fantastic. Let me mute the at-home players. So, it is 8 songs, tiebreaker if necessary. Your name and our game show buzzers, that's how you buzz in. All decisions by me, the great DC, are final. And each of you have a phone-a-friend with whom you can confer on any point except the winning point. Does everybody understand the rules? They haven't changed.
3: Yeah.
1: Kaylin, 17 wins. Woo. Jason has 8. He's out today, so somebody can catch up. Paulina has 2 and Kiki has 1. Are both of your microphones on?
6: Yes.
7: You guys can catch up today.
6: I hope so.
3: Well, how many weeks left in the year?
1: Not enough. And are you the scorekeeper?
3: I certainly
1: am. Okay, good.
3: I certainly am.
1: All right.
3: What is wrong with me?
1: So you can yell at her if it's not right, not me. Song number 1. In the Throwback Throwdown. That is Paulina. 5.
3: I don't want to use my friend.
1: 4.
3: Yet.
1: 3.
3: Nothing's going to slow me down.
1: 2.
3: That one.
1: Yeah, that's that one. Yeah. Just repeat what you heard and look at me. And then that's how you win.
3: Eye contact.
1: Okay, well, you didn't get it. Kaylin.
7: Is it Bowling for Soup? I always get the year wrong.
1: 5.
7: Is it 1984? 9?
1: No.
3: Oh, that was my side.
1: Okay, now, Kiki. Yes. Kiki, I don't want to help you too much.
6: Oh,
1: you don't have to buzz because you're the only one left.
7: Go with your first gut.
1: Now, she may have given you a lot of information.
6: She did, and that's my girl.
1: And I might stick with where she was going.
6: Yes.
1: I might. So if she, like, let's say she said 1989. Is that what you said?
7: I certainly did. Yeah.
1: That would leave you with 8 other years that you could choose from.
6: Oh.
1: And a guess.
8: She's gonna be a star.
1: You want a guess?
6: Yes.
1: Okay.
6: That is Bowling for Soup.
7: Uh-huh.
1: Okay.
6: 1984.
3: No! Wait, can I buzz now?
1: 1984.

0: 1984.
1: Oh, man.
0: I mean, 9 kind of works because
1: 1989.
0: It kind of works. 5 does not.
1: I literally, 5 was my first. Always trust your gut, kids.
0: Yeah. Yes. Yeah. Always go with your first answer. They say that. Like on a multiple choice test, they say go with the first one.
1: I talk myself out of it, but I'll.
0: Yeah, same. All right. Song 2, Throwback Throwdown. Paulina.
2: I'm phoning your friend. I'm not doing this again.
0: You're not doing this again. Felicia and Paulina. Need a guess. Paulina and Felicia only.
1: Felicia?
0: Okay.
3: Oh my God.
0: 5, 4, 3.
1: I don't know.
0: You really don't know?
1: No, I know you've done this before, and it's a great song, and I'm going to sing it after.
0: No, really? Kiki.
4: That is Craig David, 7 Days.
0: It is. It is. Kiki's got a point.
1: Wow.
0: Don't worry. Kaylin will sneak attack you any minute now. Kaylin's sitting back with a cigarette in her feet up, just waiting for the right time to strike.
1: She's just about to

0: That's nice of him to give her a break. She must have been a little...
1: We iced it up on Sunday.
0: A little tired. And on Thursday and Friday and Saturday, we chilled on Sunday. All right, so it's one for Kiki, song number three in the Throwback Throwdown. Kaylin.
1: Who the hell? Give me a reason. I don't want to use my phone. Song. A friend.
0: Five.
1: Give me a reason. Four, by Susie.
0: Three. By who? Susie? No.
1: No, that's okay.
0: No. I'll stop you right there. Yeah. Give me a reason. I gotta know. Do you feel it too? Kiki. This is like Pride Kiki. Weekend right here. Yes, Kiki.
2: That is Kelly Rowland.
0: And?
2: Calvin Harris? When Love Takes Over.
0: Wrong. Oh. Wrong white guy. Wrong white guy, yes. Yeah.
3: Kelly Rowland.
0: Yeah.
3: And what white guy?
0: Pick a white guy.
3: Right. Give me white guys.
2: For it.
0: No, I'm not giving you. Yeah. Well,
3: give her the white guy.
0: I wish I had writing credit on this. Wrong white guy. It's David Guetta and Kelly Rowland. When Love Takes Over. You had two out of three components. You did.
2: I know. I'm trying this time.
0: I should give you 0.66, but I can't. I'm surprised you knew Kelly Rowland part, though.

0: songs left, and only Kiki has one, right?
1: Yeah, man. Wild in here.
0: Number four, Throwback Throwdown.
2: Just give me a Kiki.
0: That is Kaylin.
3: Give me a new.
0: Five, four, three.
3: Can I talk
0: two.
3: To my friend?
0: You can. Sarah and Kaylin. Sarah and Kaylin only.
2: Just give me you. Just give me you. That's all I want to do. And if what they say is true, if it's true, I'm going to give it to you.
0: Okay, need a guess?
4: Fifth Harmony, I know that.
3: Is it,
0: five,
3: is it Fifth Harmony? Do four, you think it's worth it?
0: Three.
3: Okay.
0: Is that what you're going with?
3: Let's go with that.
0: You sure?
3: Yeah.
0: You should.
2: Just give me you. Just give me you. That's
0: so you should be sure. I was
2: just
0: wondering.
2: Give me you. And if what they say is true, if it's true, I'm going to give it to you.
0: These guys fumbled the bag so bad.

0: band didn't work without her.
1: I know.
0: Oh, we don't need her. What you got, cause I don't want to waste my time. Fumble the bag. What are you doing now?

0: and one Kaylin, and we have four songs left in the throwback throwdown. Name that tune battle on the Fred Show. Kaylin.
1: That is Welcome to Atlanta, Jermaine Dupri, Ludacris.
0: Yeah.

0: So what do we got? We got two, one. Mm-hmm. Three songs left.
1: Come on, Pete. Mm.
0: Throwback throwdown.
2: Paulina.
3: Ooh, that is Pitbull.
0: Mm-hmm.
3: Hotel.
0: Maybe.
3: Hotel.
0: Hotel.
3: Hotel party.
0: We're just adding words now. That's nothing that you said, I'll tell you that. I feel like everyone's heard this song and maybe no one knows what it's called. Yes?
4: No.
0: Yeah. Oh, here we go.
4: I know. I'm trying to think, should I call somebody?
0: Bye.
4: Let's call Jasmine.
1: Yeah, call
0: all
1: somebody.
0: You want to call Jasmine and Kiki. Jasmine and Kiki only. That Kiki star, you nasty. But I like your typing like T-ass, whatever you like. Bring your girls, whatever the night. Need a guess.
4: Jasmine, we have a guess.
5: Okay, is it Pitbull Hotel?
4: Oh, okay. All right.
0: That's the same guess that Paulina did not get.
4: Pitbull Holiday Inn.
0: It's none of those things, Kaylin.
1: I know he's giving a lot of instructions. I'm going to undress you.
0: No, he's always giving a lot of instructions, I feel like. Very prescriptive, this guy. Right, yeah.
1: Count it down at the hotel by Armando.
0: Pitbull Hotel Room Service.

0: amount.
1: What is
2: chill.
1: He's the plumber.
2: He's going to check the pipe.
1: Well, yeah. You know? Oh, boy. All right.
3: Well, here goes some eggs.
1: I've never really listened as carefully as I should to some of these songs that my mom loves.
2: Right.
1: Who's the plumber?

0: I get the idea. Right. So nobody got that. So still 2-1.
1: Yeah.
0: Two songs left. Throwback, throwdown. Paulina.
2: That is She Wolf Shakira.
0: It certainly is. Yay! Paulina's in the game, everybody. Yay! Nice job. So it's 1-1-2.
1: Yes.
0: And one song left.

0: All right, last song.
1: Oh, boy.
2: Oh, no.
0: Last song. So, you two could tie or Kaylin can win.
1: Got it.
0: Throwback, throw down.
2: Kiki.
0: Hmm.
1: TLC, Waterfalls.
0: Yes. For the tie!

0: Okay, so we got a tiebreaker. It's Kiki. It's Kaylin. Ooh. For everything. This is for win number two.
1: All right, now.
0: I don't know how I feel, but let's see how it goes.
2: Kaylin.
0: Kaylin. Oh. For the win.
3: Okay, that is Spice Girls.
0: Five, four, three.
3: I don't.
0: Two.
3: Hold on. Can you minute?
0: Oh no! All right, Kiki. Here's some more.
1: Okay.
0: I give you a little bit. Take your time. Take your time. All right. Don't you rush this process. You got all the time you need. Okay. Do you have a guess?
1: I do have a guess, but I feel like my guess is wrong. But we're going to try
0: my guess. You feel like your guess is wrong.
1: Yes.
0: All right, go ahead. Give me a guess.
1: Crap. Say you will be... You know, my guess is truly...
0: Okay, all right, I need a guess.
1: All right. Spice Girls, Say You Will Be There? You will be there.
0: Should I?
1: Oh, don't do it.
0: Should I?
1: Don't do it, bro.
2: Yes. Give it to her.
1: No, don't do it. Can I do it? No.
0: No, I don't know. I don't know the answer. It's Spice Girls, Say You'll Be There.
1: Oh, now see that.
0: It's not Say You Will Be There, because it's not called
1: that. Okay, all
0: right. It's not called Say You Will Be There. I can't. I'm sorry. We have to do another time.
1: Yeah, you're right.
0: That's actually a totally different song. Say You Will Be There.
1: That's true.
0: Say You Will Be There. It doesn't work. You can't do it. Nope, sorry.
1: Right.
0: No, I can't do it. I'm sorry.
1: You want nothing that's not fair.
0: I'm sorry. This game has the highest level of integrity possible.
1: Yeah.
0: So, yeah.
1: No, I'm not mad though.
0: Yeah, I got the accountants out there saying nope.
1: Yeah.
0: From Ernst & Young, they said no way. The people from Deloitte said nope, not today.

0: be there.
1: It is. That is what she says.
2: That is so exactly. particular, though. Like, English major.
1: I can't. I'm sorry. We have given people no points for less, say, so yes. I can't do it. Yes. All right, here we go. Tiebreaker again. Kiki.
3: All right.
1: Kaylin for the win. Kiki.
2: Oh.
1: You know this.
3: That is.
1: Five.
3: All right. Natasha Bedingfield.
1: Three.
3: Unwritten.
1: For the win! You got you one. You got you. No one loses in this game, by the way, at home, so don't get mad.

0: I'm aware, guys, that Yule is a contraction for you will.
1: I know
0: I'm kind of a dummy, but I do know that. The problem is, that's not the name of the song. And we can't just, like, make up.
1: Oh, but we can.
0: But it's not the name of the song. And if you've been listening to this just game for a while, we've nailed people for much less.
1: Yes, oh, true. Yes,
0: so, like, the rules of the game are you have to get it right, but you still won.
1: Look at that.
0: So yeah, it doesn't matter. You still won. It doesn't matter. Wow. Get off me. I don't want the smoke. Go away.
1: We will celebrate.
0: Don't go away. Just don't text me. Jasmine.
2: Hi.
0: You win, Jasmine. You win.
1: We did it, girl.
0: But that was very, very close.
2: I did nothing.
0: Good job. Well, you didn't have to do anything, but y'all stay right there. We have runner-up prizes. We have things.
1: Yes.
0: We'll get it hooked up today. A nice job, Kiki.
1: Thank you. What time is the parade?
0: You wind up winning anyway.

0: 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Now, every day, it's the Fred Show Throwback Dance Party.
1: Italian Fiesta Pizzeria has us on. Oliver is here, Wesloop, Tom, and Melinda. Big Booty Thursday, neurotic.

0: and then someone's... Oh, it's Earl. Earl's excited about Big Booty Thursday. What up, Earl? Yeah, he's excited about that. The fun fact. Kalen gave me this fun fact, and it's from Finland. Live from Finland, Kalen's fun fact next.
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0: Did you know, courtesy of Kaylin, earning a PhD in Finland comes with a top hat and a sword?
1: As it should. I think so, too.
0: Yes. In Finland, new PhD graduates receive a ceremonial top hat and a sword during a traditional graduation event called a confirmment ceremony. The centuries-old custom highlights academic freedom and the duty to pursue the truth.
1: Yes.
2: Love it.
1: Mm-hmm.
0: At the University of Helsinki, I guess, specifically. But yes, in Finland, a PhD gets you a top hat and a sword.
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0: 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Thank you so much for having us on today. We love you. We appreciate you. The iHeart app is where to go if you missed anything from the show today. And now, Kiki, for behind-the-scenes highlights.
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0: 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It's called Highlights. Even more content is there because, well, we're content kings and queens.
1: Yes, we are.
0: Everything we do is documented in some way, and then there's a meter on it, or a rating, or a ranking, or a spreadsheet, or a deck, or what other corporate terms do we have, Jason?
10: Circle back.
0: So we'll circle back on that.
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10: Yeah.
0: I'm going to table all of it for a few days, yep. I think. 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The Tangent, our off-air uncensored podcast, is up there. All the socials, search for The Fred Show, and on YouTube and Facebook, you can watch videos live throughout the morning, and then watch them all day. Catch up. Search for The Fred Show. Back tomorrow. It's Friday. Yay, Friday. The Friday Throwback Dance Party and all the Friday stuff. So have a great day. Catch up in all the places. We'll see you tomorrow. Bye, guys.
1: Bye.
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12: If you've been longing for the follow-up to Dua Lipa's last album, 2024's Radical Optimism, there's reason to have, well, radical optimism.
2: Yeah, Dua is not only working on the project, she's dubbed herself a studio rat in the caption of a big photo dump that partially features Dua in the lab making music.
13: And she's also giving us some low-key hints at kind of what direction her new music might be going in with some of the players featured in key shots.
12: Troy Sivan, for one, they're friends, but are they working on some collabs too?
2: And that photo wasn't in the studio, so it's hard to say for sure, but she does show herself working with Mustafa the Poet, another friend and one of Drake's go-to guys.
13: Plus, Ali Tamposi, who wrote Camila Cabello's Havana and Kelly Clarkson's Stronger.
12: Two different but equally infectious pop smashes. And another guy featured is mega producer Greg Kurstin, a hit machine on stuff like Adele's Hello, Sia's Chandelier as well. So if you're already excited for Dua Lipa's next era, buckle up.
11: That's direct from Hollywood.
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0: Getting myself ready in the morning is hard enough. I can't imagine getting your kids out the door on time, too. We have a trick. If you're feeling a little stressed out by the mornings, I got a little trick for you. Something to try later this hour.
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0: It's KISS 107.1. Ryan Seacrest, Sissany, Tanya, the back room here. Thank you, Tanya, for saying I have a cute shirt during that song.
1: Yeah,
0: that was so
1: cute
0: nice
1: top
0: of you.
1: And cute pants. It's like monochromatic today.
0: That's what
2: too.
0: Dudes
2: you
0: want.
2: You didn't say anything to me.
1: Yours is not as monochromatic as his, but cute. Yes. Cute vibes.
0: Does it have to be about you? Can I have not one moment of glory? I'm the only dude here. She gave me and dudes want to hear. That's what we want.
1: Literally.
0: We actually want to hear. We want to hear cute shirt. Cute shorts. Yeah. Cute bathing suit.
3: Is it a sage green or is it cream? I can't tell.
1: It looks cream. Yeah.
0: Yeah. Mm-hmm. I'm in cream.
1: And what about your shoes? Are you in cream shoes?
0: Sockless and sneakered up.
1: Cute. All right. Oh my God.
0: No, that's the cool look. I don't know what you know about
3: the first
0: what the
3: thing,
0: kids are doing.
3: The first thing I thought of was stink.
0: Let me tell you about the socklet. It gets all stuck down in the bottom of your foot and your heel, and that causes you to walk strangely, and that puts your hip out of place, and now you've got an issue for the rest of your life. Same thing with sitting on a wallet.
1: Yeah.
0: Don't sit on a wallet.
3: I never thought about the wallet.
1: Uh-huh.
0: It's very difficult to me to carry all of this fashion sense on this show.
3: Mm-hmm.
0: A lot of pressure.
3: You know, you're doing your best.
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25: It's a roasty, toasty Thursday forecast. Temperatures top out today at 96 degrees under a mostly sunny sky. Technically, there's a small rain chance, but more than likely, we're probably not going to see rain. Of course, our heat advisory is still in effect. It's going to feel like 100 to 104. We'll actually stick with the heat advisory again for Friday. High of 93 also feels the same. Your sky will be partly cloudy, but then clearing out for the evening will be dry for your Friday night football games. That's the forecast. I'm 9 First Warning meteorologist Jennifer Ketchmark.
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1: Is getting your little students off to school in the morning stressing you out? We have a trick, little trick for you, coming up in a second.

0: Kiss 107.1. Cincy's Party Station, Seacrest every single weekday. We do it. Why? Because we actually just love it. I mean, that's why we do this. We love being here, connecting with you. There's a way that you can cut down on the craziness of getting kids out the door if they're running behind, and that is on the way to school, and that is to use a timer. So, for instance, 10 minutes to eat, 5 to get dressed, and so on. Like, give them segments of time. They'll find it to be a game, and they'll stay on track. I think it's great.
1: I think that's great, too.
0: It works in live television, I'll tell you that.
1: Yeah. I've even seen some parents make the clock with colors. So, like, when we're, like, this color, you should be brushing your teeth in this color range, and then brushing your teeth here, et cetera.
0: Make it a game or competition, I guess.
1: Yes.
0: Today's quote, the only thing you should quit wearing as you get older is the weight of other people's opinions.
1: Oh, amen.
0: If it were so easy, we'd all
2: do
0: it. But it's worth hearing. Come on, we got this.
2: But you have to just work on it. It's like a muscle. You know?
1: And it's like better as you get older, too.
0: Yeah, because you're too tired to fight.
1: It's so true.
0: Too tired to care.
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1: Taylor Swift's road to stardom got going when she was still so young that she's already hitting milestones normally reserved for legacy acts. 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
1: Abby is on hold. Now, Abby, who's always wanted a dog, and her husband surprised her and got her one. 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But not exactly what Abby was envisioning. So what's the issue? 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

0: hanging out with you on Cincy's Party Station. 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Seacrest with you. Tanya Sissany in the back room. I got Abby on the phone. Abby, you say your husband.
1: Hi, there.
0: Hi, your husband got you a what?
1: An old dog.
0: And what's the problem?
2: Yeah.
1: Basically, I've wanted a dog for so long, and I've been trying to convince him, and he finally caved. But instead of us picking out a puppy or, like, even just a younger dog altogether, he surprised me and came home with a really sick, old senior dog. And, like, his reasoning was just that every dog needs a home, which I completely respect and I agree with 100%. But I'm just wondering if maybe he picked a senior dog on purpose so that we wouldn't, like, have to be responsible for it for as long. And I feel really, like, so bad and guilty even saying that.
0: I'm just thinking about your karma after saying that. I'm just thinking about your karma.
3: If you are not going to love this dog, Abby, there are people that will love this dog.
2: Mm-hmm.
3: Please love this dog. If not, please call us. We will find this dog a home.
1: I love the dog. That's not the problem. I just don't know what to do.
2: There's no problem.
3: You just got to move forward.
2: Yes.
3: Go love the dog.
2: What's the dog's name?
1: His name is Buddy.
2: Buddy.
3: Go love Buddy.
2: Oh, dog Buddy.
3: Everybody needs a buddy.
2: Oh.
3: All right.
1: Yeah.
3: Abby, thank you for your honesty, but go love the dog.
1: Right.
3: All right.
1: Oh, thank you, guys.
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4: Another scorcher out there this afternoon as temperatures will top out in the mid-90s, potentially the hottest day of the year as we could hit 96. Tonight, we only dip down to the mid-70s, back to the mid-90s tomorrow, with rain chances moving in overnight and throughout our Saturday. That's your 9 First Warning Forecast. I'm meteorologist Cameron Harden.
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1: Lisa Kudrow from Friends has nothing but love for Friends, but there's one fan request she refuses to fulfill. The actress says people still ask her to sing Phoebe's iconic song, Smelly Cat. Her answer is always no. She shared she'll happily repeat one of Phoebe's famous lines, but when it comes to performing her signature song, she's like, I don't want to do that.

0: 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All right, coming up next, Sissany, I heard you say with a certain tone in your voice, you fell for the bug guy's pitch on a new proposal.
1: Yeah, I don't know how I always fall for
0: you
1: them.
0: You signed up for something.
1: That I don't even know what I signed up for.
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1: All right, so you were telling us that somebody came to your door, a salesperson?
2: Well, they're not a salespeople. There are fumigators, or like the bug people that come and spray the outside of the house. And I just thought he's going to do the usual, like, hey, I'm spraying. What do you have you seen more spiders recently? Da, da, da, whatever. And then that's it. Then he starts, you know, you guys are paying this amount and I could save you X amount of dollars if you switch to this plan. And I was like, oh, okay. And it sounded cheaper and it sounded better. And so I thought it would just be an easy, like, yes, go ahead. And then he's like, all right, well, you have to scan this QR code. And then it pulled up like a whole DocuSign. And I was like, oh man.
1: Who reads those?
2: Right. So then I just sign, like Ariel from Little Mermaid, like not even reading it. And I'm just like, okay, here we go.
3: Is that a thing? I've never heard that before.
2: And so that was it. And now I'm like, I don't even know what I signed up for. I guess we'll find out in 30 days when we get a bill or not a bill or who knows. But
1: what was the proof that it was cheaper?
2: I don't know, because I didn't read the DocuSign.
1: You probably
3: she just
1: signed
3: his word for it.
1: You probably signed a term. Like a guarantee.
2: That's what I was thinking of after I signed it.
1: No cancel policy.
2: But it's fine. We like them. I don't want to cancel them anyways. But it just was like, then I shut the door and I was like, why do I do that? Like, why? Yeah. Why can't I just say no?
1: You're not the only one. Why can't I say no to accepting cookies? I'm like, no problem. Cookies everywhere. Not the kind, you know, online, the digital ones.
2: Yeah.
3: Oh, you always digital accept cookies. Those?
1: Just to be faster.
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1: I still remember that moment when I said, America has voted. The American Idol, the winner is Kelly Clarkson. And time really flies. Just this week, Kelly marks another massive pivotal moment in her career. Her very emotional final episode of the Kelly Clarkson Show. 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
1: I'm still thinking.
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3: 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I guess I should put my name in.

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2: Seacrest with you. Sissany and Tanya. I asked ChatGPT what would an ex like about me. Anyone who's been close to Ryan Seacrest might like his personality and qualities.
3: What qualities? He's
2: ambitious. He's hardworking. He's a good listener.
3: Well, you are a good listener.
2: He's polished in appearance. He's low drama. This is great.
3: Oh.
2: I don't need a spouse.
3: I'm telling you.
2: He comes across as emotionally regulated, upbeat, and easy to be around.
3: Emotionally?
2: The kind of guy,
3: wait.
2: The emotionally? Kind of guy you can take anywhere without worrying about unpredictability. I could read this for days.
3: If you really need to pick me up one day, you just got to talk to ChatGPT.
4: Emotionally regulated is such a good tagline.
2: Here's the last thing in the scroll. Would you like to explore his downsides?
3: Yes.
4: Yes.
3: Yes.
4: Yes.
3: Yes.
4: Say yes.
3: Say yes. Say yes.
4: Say yes.
3: Say yes.
4: Say yes.
3: No, oh no. Come God. On.
2: Let's see what we have.
3: And you can choose to edit which ones you don't want to say out loud if they're too deep.
2: He works too much.
3: Oh.
4: Okay. Capricorn.
2: He can seem emotionally unavailable.
4: What? You're emotionally regulated and now you're emotionally unavailable?
3: Well, he can
2: might
3: seem.
2: Might leave a partner feeling like they're in second place to his job.
4: Oh, yeah. I bet you've heard that before.
3: Yeah.
2: May avoid going deep emotionally, which makes him seem shallow.
3: Wow.
2: All right. Well, that was a fun experiment.
3: That was fun.
4: Yeah,
3: it
4: was fun.
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10: Another scorcher out there this afternoon as temperatures will top out in the mid-90s, potentially the hottest day of the year as we could hit 96. Tonight, we only dip down to the mid-70s, back to the mid-90s tomorrow, with rain chances moving in overnight and throughout our Saturday. That's your 9 First Warning Forecast. I'm meteorologist Cameron Harden.
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It's Kiss 107.1. Isla Fisher opened up about liking someone recently until their dog ran away and she got the ick. She says his dog ran away and he chased his dog, but instead of chasing upright, he ran low with his hand stretched out like a cartoon. She said the ick just kept growing, and by the time he finally caught the dog, any attraction was gone. I get it.

0: 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Ryan Seacrest streaming everywhere. Any device. Take us with you. My mom listens every day on her walk in Atlanta, Georgia. Doesn't miss a thing. Every time we say something about her and I think she's not listening, she texts me and says, I heard that.
1: Yeah.
0: Connie Seacrest. Getting her walk in daily. It's important.

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1: 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I'll tell you about that app next.

0: 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There's an app to help you stop doom scrolling. Now, technically, doom scrolling is
1: when you just go down the hole, like, and you just never come back. And it can be an hour, maybe even more for some people, of just scrolling and scrolling and scrolling on TikTok, Instagram.
0: It's amazing how we just get sucked into it.
1: Mm-hmm. You get sucked into your own algorithm, whether it's dog videos or thrift hauls, get ready with me's, like all that stuff. And you just, for me, it's like DIY house stuff. And yeah. And so you just get stuck into it.
0: So there's an app to help you stop now.
1: It's called the 1 Sec app. I haven't tried this app, and the more I read about it, I'm like, man, maybe I should. You do have to pay for it. I think it's like $20 for the year. So it's not completely like that expensive, but it forces you to take a quick pause before opening up those addictive apps. So literally it's just a few seconds and it tells you to breathe. So you don't fall straight into the scroll, because I feel like for some of us, you pick up your phone to text a friend back or to just see your text messages. And then
0: you get into something.
1: Yeah. You get into your doom scrolling and you didn't even mean to do that. All you want to do is just text somebody back. So it breaks that reflex of opening up your phone without thinking. Half the time after the pause, you apparently didn't even want to open Instagram anymore at all. Plus, it shows you how many times you've stopped yourself and how much screen time that you've saved, which can be a little motivating. So that's the 1 Sec app.
0: All right, the 1 Sec, SEC app, if you want to check it out.
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3: 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I don't know. You got me out, caught me off guard.
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4: 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Like, didn't sleep, didn't eat, really nervous.
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3: Yeah, I could see that.
4: Yeah, you've never done that before.
2: Not for you.
4: He's so, he just likes to wind me up, doesn't he? He likes to just.
2: Well, you'll probably officiate mine then, if, if that ever happens, right?
4: That's cute. What if you marry one of my friends?
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2: All right, Sissy, get back to us on what made you most nervous as an adult.
3: 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What are we doing?
2: Yeah.
3: Those type of leaps.
2: When you get that feeling in your tummy, it is a feeling, isn't it?
3: Yeah.
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0: Another scorcher out there this afternoon as temperatures will top out in the mid-90s, potentially the hottest day of the year as we could hit 96. Tonight, we only dip down to the mid-70s, back to the mid-90s tomorrow, with rain chances moving in overnight and throughout our Saturday. That's your 9 First Warning Forecast. I'm meteorologist Cameron Harden.
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2: Look. If you had one shot, one opportunity to seize everything you ever wanted, one moment, would you capture it?

0: It's Kiss 107.1 at Seacrest with you. Thank you so much for listening to us. You can leave us these voice notes, these talkbacks. I got some, Sisney and Tanya. This is from Allison.
1: Yeah.
0: She has some issues with my comments about yoga.
2: Hey, Ryan, I was listening to you talk about yoga, and that was all sorts of wrong. You need to practice Ashtanga. Ashtanga is where all the yoga came from. I could teach you if you want, or you could come to the shala, is what we call it. And yes, we do call it a practice.
0: What is Ashtanga?
3: And what's a shala? Yeah.
0: I don't know. I don't know these terms. Can you look up Ashtanga?
1: She's saying that's where yoga came from?
3: Mm-hmm.
0: Ashtanga yoga is a dynamic, fast-paced style of yoga that follows a fixed, repeating sequence. No, so, sorry. You may have missed that part. Allison, I don't want intense. I just want to, like, almost have meditative stretch, fall asleep, take a nap yoga.
1: That doesn't sound like it.
0: That's what I need. All right, this is from Judith. She's single. She's loving it.
4: Hey, I just want to let you know about the subject about being single. I love it. A lot of people do because they don't have to report to anybody. They don't have to be home at a certain time. Oh my gosh, stress. I got to be home for dinner. No, I'm good. So anybody that is single, high five.
0: Yeah, here's the thing. I've been there and not there, Judith. That won't last.
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1: All right, friends, an action-packed show today. 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
2: Welcome, friends, to a Who Day Thursday after Taste of the NFL. Thank you so much if you were a part of that last night to support Free Store Food Bank. It was epic. I ate an epic amount of food. In fact, there is a picture showing the buffet. I felt like mullet review, although it was not trendy. Well, there was some actual Asian food that was spectacular because we have so much delicious food in Cincinnati. Yes, we'll talk Bengals a little bit. I know he's going to have an opinion on the Bengals in this upcoming season. If I had to guess an optimistic opinion, none other than John Barrett from Western and Southern is going to kick off my show with me. Well, it's that time of year. It's a tradition where we actually get to hang out with John. He goes and does his rounds here at iHeartRadio, goes down to 700 WLW, then, of course, to WEBN, then to ESPN 1530, all our sister stations, and then best for last. Coming up next, John Barrett, the captain of Western and Southern, to talk about the EBN fireworks. Of course, this weekend, 50 years. I want to see how much John knows. If I had to guess, he has all the details, has the plans, the layouts. Maybe you can tell us where to expect to see the fireworks outside of just on the river, because it is going to be, from what they

0: Cincinnati's number one in music station, Kiss 107.1. John and friends, I need vibes. This is his walk-up. As he walks in the door, I should have had a red carpet, especially to see our performance that we had from last year. John Barrett is here, people. Before this, I might have called you Johnny B. Play some Johnny B.
1: One of my favorite songs.
0: See, I knew it. I knew it. It was just a guess. That was in the universe.
1: You know who wrote
0: it? No.
1: Chuck Berry.
0: Did he really? See, you are a wealth of knowledge.
1: But the Johnny Rivers version might have been better than Chuck's version.
0: Ooh, that might be bold words, man.
1: Yeah.
0: Well, that's it. Do we want to go down a Dolly rabbit hole, too? We could talk music all day long. The amount of songs that she wrote.
1: Oh, just huge.
0: Oh, it's unreal.
1: For lots of people.
0: I can't wait to talk everything with you. If you got some time, music, you name it, because the soundtrack's going to be epic this year. 50 years of the Western and Southern WEBN fireworks. We are so eternally grateful to you and Western and Southern. And this year, like, I just want to get into this in terms of the tradition, what it means to you. Let's start there.
1: Well, the fireworks are a big deal to everybody in this region. 50th anniversary, wow. Think about it. It's also our 250th anniversary as a country.
0: Right.
1: What could be better? What could be better linked up? So anyway, the fireworks are a tradition now in this community for everybody. And I know our market share on television, you know, rivals the number one, you know, top shows all year.
0: Mm-hmm.
1: I mean, it's not Super Bowl, but it's not far from it.
0: Yeah.
1: But it's certainly bigger than anything else that goes on. And it would easily be, you know, I think, seen by more people if we set it out to more places. I mean, it's just so good.
0: Well, why
1: so
0: don't good. We? Why don't we just saying that? Well, that speaks volumes, doesn't it? About how important it is, how significant it is to this town.
1: And so many people say, oh, God, you should see it on TV. I said, yeah, I see it live. They go, no, see, I see it on TV.
0: And like, well, I mean, TV... I think you should experience it both ways, but I also think there's nothing like having shrapnel fall on you on the serpentine wall. You know what I mean? That which it genuinely does. It's amazing.
1: I tell you what's so cool about this, though. This year is the size of it.
0: Yeah.
1: It's going to be one explosive 40 minutes, I'll tell you. And everything that everybody's ever seen in fireworks, this will be multiples of it. Not one drone show, several drone shows.
0: Okay.
1: The fireworks... Both sides of the river, many different launch sites, and twice as many barges as we had two barges this year, not one. That's a lot more firepower.
0: Yeah.
1: This thing is going to blow people away.
0: This is why I love you. Like, you you're like, dude, we're doing this bigger. It's 50.
1: Bigger. We got to do it. Yeah.
0: It's got to make an impact.
1: Go bigger, go home.
0: Darn right. I'll fire up that song here. I'll give you some more smoke in the water. That's what I'll do. John Barrett's going to stick around. Plenty more questions. Cincinnati, stay with me. My friend of the day, none other than the captain of Western and Southern, John Barrett. Hang on.
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23: Another scorcher out there this afternoon as temperatures will top out in the mid-90s, potentially the hottest day of the year as we could hit 96. Tonight, we only dip down to the mid-70s, back to the mid-90s tomorrow, with rain chances moving in overnight and throughout our Saturday. That's your 9 First Warning Forecast. I'm meteorologist Cameron Harden on John John and Friends.
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27: 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Let's get back

Kiss 1071, John and friends, we continue on with none other than John Barrett. Mr. John Barrett, Johnny B, I think is what I get to officially deem him. He's out in the hallway right now taking pictures, hanging out with the rest of the iHeart crew, because we're going to be, it's like a family affair now. It is between Western and Southern and iHeart Radio for our Western and Southern WEBN fireworks over the weekends. We're all there, both sides of the river, working hard to make sure your experience is memorable. In fact, I want to talk to John about that, about his most memorable experience with the fireworks, what jumps out to him, and the memories that are going to be made this year on the river for the 50th River Fest. More with the captain of Western and Southern, John Barrett, after this.

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0: Kiss 107.1, John and friends. Again, I think anytime he walks in the building, there should be kind of some kind of walk up. What would be your walk up, John Barrett?
1: Could be Johnny B. Good. I
0: Is
1: don't
0: it
1: know.
0: Now? Can I start that? I'll have it ready for tomorrow. You know I will. We got plans tomorrow. Can I mention Family Feud? Can I mention that that's going to happen with Western and Southern?
1: You might.
0: This is the biggest feud at Western and Southern. Do you know they've put me up to the role of hosting that for your company?
1: Ooh.
0: Oh, it's going to be and I'm going to have a suit. I promise. It'll be something special. Not as special as our Western and Southern WEBN fireworks. 50 years, our sister station down the hall and iHeartRadio, the family comes together. And by that, I mean your family, too. This is a family affair. Let's talk about that. And why do you think this is such... This event and what Western and Southern does with this, why this is such a great fit for Cincinnati?
1: Well, Cincinnati's a family city. And while there might be a 500,000 people down on the banks, in the apartments and houses within eyeshot of it, everybody's having a party.
0: Yeah.
1: Everybody's probably having the same people they had a year ago.
0: Yes.
1: And everybody's grilling out and having a wonderful time. It's the right way to celebrate summer in Cincy. It just is. And it's the last weekend of the official, summertime.
0: Yeah.
1: Even though legally, I think it goes till the 22nd of
0: whatever.
1: September.
0: No, whatever. No. But last blast of summer. Always.
1: You know, and all the stuff that the pools and everything closed and everything, mm-hmm. This is it. And so by making this a memorable close, it's great. But by making this the 50th, it's got to be big. It's got to be big. Go big or go home.
0: How much do you know? I mean, you told us like launch site. You said there's multiple. Like, can you? Is this like
1: I asked if I could be on one of the barges and light some of the stuff.
0: Yes. On. I was like, is that going to happen? Something.
1: There's all kinds of people don't think that's a good idea. I also wanted to put on a helmet and go up on top of the Purple People Bridge and watch from up there. They wouldn't let me do that either.
0: Well, you're kind of valuable, John.
1: It'd be fun.
0: But this is what you're a big kid at heart. That's what's great about you.
1: Why like, not?
0: Let's go skydiving. That's going to happen too.
1: No, I'm not skydiving.
0: No,
1: you are.
0: I'll do it in a second. Team me up. Is this a challenge? That's on my bucket list. I've been wanting to do that. I do know we're going to have that from St. Elizabeth, and they're going to land on the Bellevue Vets field that they sponsor on the Kentucky side. That's what I mean. All the stops have been pulled out.
1: Now, if I tried skydiving, for my luck, I'd have a Boy Scout backpack on it, not a parachute, you know? No, I think I'm better. I think I'm better
0: let's just
1: on the ground.
0: Yeah, stay on the ground, John. Let's keep this grounded. What is your fondest memory?
1: Of the fireworks?
0: Yes.
1: God, there's so many.
0: I know.
1: But before we got involved, I think my fondest memory, when Bobby Lawrence ran J-Corps, mm-hmm. he took a bunch of us and our kids. He rented a city bus. And we went over and watched him on the Kentucky side. Mm-hmm. I think it was in one of the old restaurants, Crockett's or something. Great night. It was a great night. Then we get back on the bus, come back, and we got it. We're crawling back. But it was a fabulous night. We're crawling back. So while we're going through, I guess it was Newport.
0: Yeah.
1: The buses stopped, ran, and got 100 White Castle sliders and 20 bags of fries.
0: That sounds about right.
1: Brought them back. We had beverages on board. And we didn't care. We didn't get home till 1 o'clock in the morning. It was all right. You know what I mean?
0: That is fun. That sounds like a typical. Well, I'm going to remind you. I grew up in Newport, so the city shuts down. We would walk down to the firework, do that. You have parking spots. I remember having cars parked in our front yard. It's the greatest thing. And I mean, there's a reason. Like you said, maybe we should broadcast this outside Cincinnati, so absolutely. People understood the gravity of it.
1: It's so big. Yeah. People don't realize how beautiful Newport and Covington are.
0: Yes.
1: When UC hired their last basketball coach, Wes, he came down to see me and we nice thing. I said, get in my truck. So we get in the truck. I said, I'm going to show you. They showed you the banks. They showed you over the Rhino. I said, I'm going to show you old Cincinnati. We went across the river and I showed him some of the cool stuff that's going on in Newport mm-hmm. and Covington. And there's, you know, there's that to the west side of Covington.
0: Yeah.
1: Under the railroad bridges, there's that neighborhood. And he was like blown away. Blown away. He said, God, I had no idea. I said, this is old Cincinnati.
0: The history, the character.
1: Yeah.
0: You're talking to a guy who grew up in an old shotgun house.
1: Yeah.
0: It's Cincinnati is thriving in so many ways. On both sides of the river, I say greater Cincinnati. Don't sleep on this town and all that it continues.
1: I got a question for you if you're from Newport.
0: Yeah.
1: Whatever happened to Dave Cowens?
0: Oh, Dave Cowens Drive, Newport Central Catholic grad.
1: One of the best basketball players
0: I went to a camp with him.
1: Here.
0: I went to a camp, and I hit 98 out of 100 free throws at it. I don't want to flex.
1: Get out of here.
0: I've got
1: Can
0: the trophy.
1: Can you jump?
0: We don't need to talk about that. I don't know. That's now. Come on, John. That's it. Like,
1: I got pictures.
0: I can Larry Bird dunk. I can do that. Yeah, you're right. I got some elevation. We can do this. We can do this some more with John Barrett. Hopefully, he'll stick around a little bit longer. Of course, the Western and Southern WEBN fireworks, 50 years bigger and better this year for a reason, to impact Cincinnati. More with him next.
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0: Just 1071, John and friends. Johnny B.
1: Am I the only one that's ever called him that publicly on the air? Because I get credit for this. Because he's got the walk-up song. Maybe I need to fire that up here. Of course, John Barrett's of Western and Southern putting up with me today. And I'm so grateful for this man and his team and Western and Southern. Of course, David Nevers hanging out in studio as well. We've got plans tomorrow with Western and Southern to hang out and got a family feud to do. That's a tradition that we have with you guys to be a part of that with us. Thank you, by the way, for your partnership with iHeartRadio.
2: Oh, we love it. You're kidding me. It's not tough.
1: I have my moments, man. So luckily, Sarah and Shroom pick up the slack and these guys down the hall.
2: But you're in a room with no windows. How can anybody work in a room with no windows?
1: Thank you, John. Who can we talk to about this? It's like usually I put up a camera on TV so I can just feel like I know what time of day it is. And this isn't about that. This is about our big party, John's party, what we put on for Cincinnati, especially Western and Southern, stepping up to make this bigger and better in this year with multiple launch locations. I heard it's supposed to be like a 360 feel.
2: It will be. All your senses will be challenged.
1: That's what we want. That's what we want. Now, the real question is, no, let's focus on this year, or should we talk about next year?
2: Let's get this weekend through.
1: He's like, John, I'm going to see how you do at hosting our family feud, and then we'll talk. What kind of performance you get upon on there? No, we should focus on this year because it's going to, like you said, the amount of things that are going to happen on Sunday, you're going to lose track of this. Be sure to go to kisscincinnati.com. You can see everything laid out, the plans that we have. What do you want people to take away from this partnership, from this tradition, this conversation today?
2: I want
1: final
2: people
1: thoughts.
2: To just remember what a wonderful city we live in. And the partnership we have is part of that. And the stuff we all do to make our cities better. Lots of people just go home at night, turn on the tube, whatever, and chill out. Why? There's more to life than that.
1: Yes.
2: You know, that's how you get depressed. Get out and do.
1: These human interactions I've heard are about to skyrocket. So the effects, I don't want to go down a rabbit hole here, but AI and things like that. That's why the moments like this and what you're helping create, where humans are out enjoying a moment, a live moment together, is invaluable, right?
2: Yeah. I mean, we learned at COVID we could get along without getting together.
1: Yeah.
2: But we didn't grow. We didn't feel good. We learned how to get along, how to survive. I think the social intercourse of daily interaction with lots of smart people is good for everybody.
1: Mm-hmm.
2: Everybody.
1: Mm-hmm.
2: And you get ideas form from other people's ideas. It grows.
1: The collaboration.
2: Absolutely.
1: It's so significant.
2: Yeah. And if you want to be the best at anything you do, you got to know what everybody else is doing.
1: Yeah. Hopefully you had your notebook out for everything that was on the radio this afternoon. I'm just grateful. No, God knows I did. John Barrett, we are grateful for you, your team. It feels like a family affair. Now I'm going back with even like David over here. You all put up with me. You put up with us. And we're just grateful. Hopefully we can blow up the sky.
2: You know, it's kind of tough coming in here.
1: What?
2: Seeing you, John. You're standing on your head.
1: Now he stops reading the script. Now he does.
2: I'm sorry. I'm kind of worried about you.
1: My wife, yeah, you sound like her.
2: And
1: just like her.
2: David, what's that straight? Is that a straight jacket you're holding there? No.
1: I feel like I'm in a rubber room, so why not? Give me some windows.
2: Look at this place.
1: I know. Talk to them out there, would you?
2: I feel badly for you.
1: Thank you so much, John. All right, so my new studio is at Western and Southern. Address, whatever. We'll figure that out. John Barrett of Western and Southern.
2: Thanks, John. Great being with you.
1: Let's blow up the sky this weekend. It's John and friends. More next.
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2: This just in, I'm finding out Chef Fabio Viviani is in town, and I get to reestablish my bromance with him and talk about delicious food that not only his at Madison Square, but like Makoto Akua. It is, of course, the Element Experience, but also Madison Square, kind of zoomed out because we have Element Eatery down there. We have Zingaro. Lorena is soon to come. That is, it's turning into Fabio Land with some Suzu in there, which is amazing. It's a testament to how incredible he is. Of course, a celebrity chef. Of course, a huge following, but just all around incredible guy. And authentic, you can feel it. Authentic Italian, especially at Zingaro. We're going to talk to him about that when he gets in my doors. I don't know. I'm being told maybe around 4 o'clock-ish is when he'll be here. We can talk about all these things and see if he's going to be a part of the fireworks with us this weekend. And all things Houday. Like, how true Cincinnatian is Chef Fabio Viviani? How far is he willing to go to show his black and orange stripes?

Little ICYMI for you. Yes, we have been focused on the Third Eye Blind Show. That is the Western and Southern WEBN Firework Kickoff tonight at Megacorp Pavilion, but then also a handful of other shows. Three, in fact, that was a part of the Back to Class Arena Pass that we were trying to get you qualified for over the past almost 3 weeks. All you had to do was send a keyword in. Well, yesterday, I called the winner. Actually, I FaceTimed her. I'm so glad she answered. I've had so many sliding in the DMs that missed the call, that missed the grand prize winner. This is what it sounded like. Kiss 107.1, John Donna and friends. Okay, I told you to kick off today's show, the Back to Class Arena Pass winner. We were going to call first thing. Now that we have randomly selected this number, hopefully you sent the keyword in at least one time, because it could be you that I'm calling right now. And actually, I believe, yep, there's a FaceTime option. I see it on the phone. There absolutely is a FaceTime option. That is fantastic news. So we're going to be able to see the person that we are giving this dub to. That is, of course, three separate shows. I will remind you and the winner what these shows are. Hoping they answer right now. Let's go to the FaceTime.

0: Who is this?
1: This is Ariel.
0: Hi, Ariel. What are you doing?
1: I was doing homeschooling with my daughter.
0: Oh, my gosh. Well, I don't want to interrupt. If you want to go back to class.
1: Yeah. No worries.
0: It's the back to class arena pass. So this is one of those things that I feel like you'd be okay with me interrupting class. Oh, I'm John John, by the way. Did you send in a keyword for a particular contest when, I don't know, some access to some shows?
1: I think so. I can't remember which one. But...
0: Hey, well, you're so busy, like, clearly homeschooling. Do you want to shout out your kiddo and family, by the way, while I have you?
1: Yeah.
0: Please do it.
1: I'm so proud of Gemma.
0: Aww.
1: She's learning and getting good at reading and math. And then, of course, my husband, Mike, makes this all possible.
0: Aww.
1: I'm able to do it. So I love that.
0: That's amazing. You feel like a mom that definitely deserves a show or two or three because you're getting three. Pitbull, Somber, Olivia Rodrigo. You're going to all three shows, Ariel. You have Somber, of course, at Brady Music Center on the 26th. You've got Olivia Rodrigo, that's in Columbus, and Pitbull at Riverbends. I love how, See, you are the perfect example of where our mindsets are. We're just trying to keep all the balls in the air. You got so many things, if I had to guess, going on in life. And as I'm trying to randomly FaceTime you, you're like, okay, yeah, I'm not answering that.
1: I was more like, who is calling me?
0: Well, I'm so glad you ended up answering because it worked out in your favor.
1: Thank you.
0: Out of those three shows, which one are you most excited about? If you don't mind me
1: asking. I'm excited about Somber.
0: Yeah. Yeah. That's like, hey, but I will tell you, Pitbull's show, that was probably the show of the summer last year because you just know all the songs. They're all bangers.
1: Yeah.
0: Hey, well, congratulations. Thank you so much for listening. You are genuinely the reason I have a job, and I'm going to let you get back to your other job of educating your children.
1: Perfect. Thank you so much, though. This is amazing.
0: You're back to class arena pass. Enjoy all three shows. Ariel, you the best. Thank you so much.
1: Thank you. I appreciate it.
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5: Eastbound Ronald Reagan Highway shut down due to an accident between Hamilton and West Galbraith. You can use West Galbraith as an alternate in the meantime. Another accident on Harrison, that's over at Sheed Road and State Route 132, blocked from downed wires between Walnut Grove Lane and Grandview Lane. I'm Eddie Zellick with traffic.
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5: Another scorcher out there this afternoon as temperatures will top out in the mid-90s, potentially the hottest day of the year as we could hit 96. Tonight, we only dip down to the mid-70s, back to the mid-90s tomorrow, with rain chances moving in overnight and throughout our Saturday. That's your 9 First Warning Forecast. I'm meteorologist Cameron Harden on John John and Friends.
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Once again, thank you to everybody that showed out for our Cincinnati Bengals, more specifically for the Free Store Food Bank last night at Taste of the Bengals. Dalton Reisner. Oh, man. His stock value just went up in my book. That man worked the microphone, helped raise even more money to go back to Free Store Food Bank. It was an absolute blast. Check out some pictures and video that I posted on IG today. Now, still to come on the show, Kids 107. You heard me right, Kids 107. I want to get the kiddos involved, especially as we're in a brand new school year. I think it's refreshing to hear their perspectives. I hear it every day with our 5 and 2 year old at home. So I want to hear your kiddos on the radio. So coming up next, I'm going to tell you how you can get them involved here on John, John and Friends every afternoon, hopefully to have kiddos taking over my show and Kids 107 becoming a reality. Let's get to it. Hang on.

0: All right, you might be in the pickup line right now to get those kiddos in the car, hear about their day at school. I want to do the same thing on the radio. In fact, one of my fondest memories, God rest her soul, when I had a radio show with a woman named Laura Powell years ago. And we had a blast talking to her kiddos every day. Well, now I happen to be a dad. I've got a 5- and 2-year-old. I hear their opinions every day, and I love it. They've been on the show multiple times. I want to hear from your children. Kids 107 is a real thing, but we're going to make it a reality, especially as you're in the pickup line, mom and dad. So maybe they can shout out their friends while they're there. 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I need you to send me a school supply emoji on IG right now. Parents, I couldn't be more serious about this. Find your favorite school supply emoji. If you have any interest in having your kiddo have a day here at the radio show, at the radio station, a part of my radio show, we got to make this happen. I think it's just, I don't want to hold selfishly all these great interactions that I have with our kids at home to myself. And parents, I don't think you want to either. It's so encouraging. Kids say the darndest things. It's so much fun hearing their opinions on everything. So let's get them in. Into the mix on this station, Kids 107, as it will officially kick off here in the school year. Send me school supply emojis. John down on air on IG. Let's get this going. And we will start getting kiddos in on the show. More next.
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1: Eastbound Ronald Reagan Highway remains closed due to an accident between Hamilton and West Galbraith. You can use West Galbraith as an alternate in the meantime. New accident, eastbound 275 at Springfield Pike. That's got the left lanes blocked off, that crash involving an overturned vehicle. I'm Eddie Zellick with traffic.
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2: What a week it has been. My head is spinning. Could be because this weekend is our Western and Southern WEBN fireworks. The 50th year for the Riverfest that is going to be so memorable. And John Barrett even shared his memories. He kicked off my show with me. You heard me right. John Barrett's of Western and Southern. Johnny B, as I call him now. And he said yes. He said I could call him that. It'll be in my file, though. He has all our files. John Barrett talked about his experiences. I can't wait to replay some of those and what he shared to kick off the show for the first hour today. He does his rounds here at iHeart, talks about what the fireworks mean to him and this town and why Western and Southern continues to partner with us to put these things on every single year. Now, kickoff show tonight. You're going to hear this through the speakers at MegaCorp Pavilion. Sold out show. Tag us in the pictures, please. Video, whatever you have, we want to see it. And I'm going to share on Kiss 107. So we have partnered with our sister station, EBN, to put on the show tonight at MegaCorp. This is how you kick off the weekend. Let's be real. Tomorrow is a wash. Nobody's working. If you are working, I'll talk to your boss for you. Let's do this. I'll call them on the radio. Take the day off as we go off into a Labor Day weekend. Now, coming up next, Chef Fabio Viviani. It is real. He is in town. Our bromance will continue live on the radio after this with Kiss 107.1.

0: continue. Kiss 107.1, John Don and friends. He's here. I said he was going to be here. I'm a man of my word. Chef Fabio Viviani back in studio. He's in my kitchen.
1: In the presence of greatness.
0: Thank you, sir.
1: I bow.
0: Wait, I am in the
1: presence? No, I am in the presence of Chicago, Cincinnati royalty. I was thinking about Chicago because that's where I'm coming.
0: I know, that's literally, and shout out to Fred, who I talked to about.
1: Fred.
0: Of course, that's his domain is in Chicago, but makes frequent trips to Cincinnati. He says hi.
1: Fred's got some competition in Cincinnati. I'll tell you that, Fred.
0: Is that? Oh, that's, I'll send him this clip.
1: I like Fred. Fred and Angie, they have a good place in my heart because they're my early OG of radio in Chicago.
0: Let's talk about that. Like your connection to so many markets and stuff. Where? How does Cincinnati? Now that we've got Zingaro in Cincinnati crushing it, by the way.
1: Last night was busy.
0: Crushing it.
1: I was like, wow, that's a nice Wednesday night.
0: Could have something to do with you no. And the quality product
1: the
0: that you put out.
1: It's the team and the product.
0: How many cities are your brands in? Like, how many markets are we talking?
1: 30
0: Fabio?
1: Plus markets.
0: Jeez. Okay, where does... I feel like you make me feel special. You make us feel special. Like, you, that mean you... It must mean you genuinely
1: Cincinnati's
0: care
1: a great,
0: about this
1: you
0: town.
1: You guys got to give yourself a little bit more credit. First of all, I was genuinely impressed with the variety of crowd that I got in the kind of suburban Cincinnati.
0: Yeah.
1: Right? You know, downtown, you're expecting a little bit more touristy, a little bit more business.
0: Yes.
1: A little bit less of a, you know, livelihood neighborhood. But here, it's like, it's a party here. Every night, it's a party.
0: It is.
1: It's a lot of people around here.
0: And Madison Square is on fire now.
1: It's very nice. I mean, I'm very blessed. Very, very blessed. Like, you guys are beautiful people out here. And so nice. Like, so nice.
0: Keep going. This is nice.
1: Yeah, you know, like, it's Cincinnati nice to wants to hear more of this. Once in a while. Yes.
0: Well, yeah. I mean, just for a guy that's, again, you live outside of Chicago, right? Or in Chicago.
1: I'm a suburban kind of guy. I need land around me. Because I'm not like proper. I'm not neighborhood like certified. You see what I mean?
0: Why don't you talk about your truck? What kind of truck you got, Chef?
1: I can't. I got a big one. It's a big truck.
0: Yeah, this man, the amount of lasagna that he can put in his truck bed. I'm like, how much lasagna you hauling?
1: Completely unnecessary. Bobby, I just like a big truck.
0: You deserve it. You've earned it.
1: I grew up in a small town that you couldn't park a Fiat 500. Like a Cinquecento, you know, they move the little tiny,
0: yes,
1: the Beatles, the 2CV, the Renault, yes. 2CV.
0: Yes,
1: I grew up, you know, in those streets. It's now like, my truck won't go on some half of Italian freeways. Seriously,
0: your truck eats those.
1: I like big trucks. I can't lie.
0: Again, you earned it. I like big. Are you going to start singing?
1: No, but I'm glad you catch it because you're the radio guy.
0: I'll fire
1: if
0: it up.
1: If you didn't catch
0: I'll
1: that.
0: I'll fire it up right now, Chef.
1: I like big truck.
0: Fabio Viviani. Again, the bromance continues. Let's talk Zingaro. Let's talk Lorena. Let's talk everything Madison Square. And of course, with Third Eye Blind performing tonight for our Western and Southern WEBM fireworks kickoff night, maybe you got a good spot to go pregame. You do. Madison Square. More next.
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5: Good news, eastbound Ronald Reagan Highway has now reopened between Hamilton and West Galbraith. The earlier police activity in through there has cleared. However, eastbound 275, it's an accident at Springfield Pike that's got the left two lanes blocked off, the crash involving an overturned vehicle. I'm Eddie Zellick with traffic.
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Kiss 107.1, John Donna and friends. We are commercial free on the way way home. Chef Fabio Viviani is here to do his thing with me. And by that, I mean, be my friend. Well, granted, he's in the hallway right now. I promise he'll be back in here. He's making weird faces in the window right now. Okay, get in here, dude. We're going to talk to him more in a second about what he has planned for Madison Square. Of course, his spot, Zingaro. It is an Element experience every Thursday on my show, but then just Madison Square in general. I'm extremely distracted today, especially when I know people are winning from me. My friends, I want them to all win, like Nikki Walters. Nikki going to Bingo Bazingo. Let's go. Nikki, you are the reason I have a job. Thank you for understanding the assignment. She is going to enjoy the chaos that is Bingo Bazingo. By that, I mean on the stage. You have no idea what is planned for you, especially if you haven't been to it before. Nearly 1,000 people going bananas at Lori's Roadhouse. And, oh, yeah, there's a bingo game in there somewhere. But supporting Impact for Autism for an incredible cause. Thank you so much, Nikki, for sending me the emoji that I needed yesterday. Now, do the same thing, Cincinnati. You're looking for a B. It's actually a red box with a white B in the middle. Just type B right now. Search for the emoji. Type B, and you'll see it pop up. John Down on Air on IG. Send that to me, and that will get you qualified to win a pair of tickets to be there September 12th at Lori's Roadhouse. Now, in the meantime, tonight, obviously, we have our Western and Southern WEBN Fireworks kickoff show. I want to remind you, sold out. If you're enjoying that Megacorp Pavilion, that's the reason for all the traffic that you're going to be seeing in Newport later on, because we got to get onto a Labor Day weekend. And with us, nonetheless, at iHeartRadio, as we blow up the sky and say deuces to summer. Now, coming up, I need to educate Chef Fabio a little bit on how this works when it comes to our fireworks and Riverfest. I don't think he knows the caliber at which I don't think Cincinnati knows what to expect from the 50th fireworks. Let's

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0: Just 107.1, John and friends. Chef Fabio Viviani on the way home. Not too shabby of a day, if you ask me. This is a man, like, if I'm in a competition with somebody about sleep and the lack of it, it's probably him. I don't know how he does what he does, and especially to the caliber. And you have this amazing team in Cincinnati at Zingaro that's running this unreal establishment. I'm biased, but I've been there multiple times. Cincinnati, you got to get it on your list. He's here just, I'm assuming, to check up on things. Maybe because he loves Cincinnati now. Maybe we got you sucked in here.
1: You know, we ran on caffeine and liabilities, my friend. So we have to keep running. We have... Zingaro is one of my pride possession. It's a fantastic restaurant.
0: Oh,
1: I
0: so
1: couldn't
0: good.
1: Be happier with the neighborhood. The food is coming out. Consistency is delicious. The value is there. One of the comments that we get is like, my God, guys, your portions are so generous.
0: They are.
1: You don't have to give this much food in Cincinnati. And I'm like, guys, honestly, yeah, you can get some more.
0: Who are you talking to? Because that is not true at all. I'm like, I need a pork chop. I want the whole pig.
1: It's the leftover mentality. It's very Italian. Take something home so you think about us tomorrow.
0: The amount of times I've walked out of his establishment with leftovers,
1: yes,
0: it's magical. You yes. care about me and then have a meal the next day. The kiddos have a meal,
1: yes.
0: which they actually like it, by
1: there
0: the way. A 5 and 2 year old love your lasagna.
1: That's when you know you're good. If kiddo love it, then he's good for the grown-ups.
0: I say we talk food on the way home. We talk about, we mentioned Lorena.
1: Yes.
0: Can we get updates on that?
1: It's coming along.
0: Here, tell
1: it's
0: me about
1: coming
0: this real
1: along.
0: Quick.
1: Lorena is our new Mediterranean steakhouse, Mediterranean brasserie. Actually, I'll take it back. It's not quite a steakhouse. It's a teenage steakhouse. Different kind of meats,
0: okay.
1: skewers, things cooked on lively fire,
0: mm-hmm.
1: Lots of shareable, lots of coastal fare. It's basically everything good about the Mediterranean, but Italian. Because, of course, we don't want to...
0: No, you don't want to cannibalize.
1: I don't want to compete with Zingaro. Plus, there is no competition for it. We're just trying to get a hint of France, some Balkan region, Yugoslavia, Croatia, Greece, Spain, North Africa, Morocco, the dips, the hummus. You guys going to go crazy for Lorena. Wait, it's open.
0: I was going to say, do we have a timeline? Do we have a timeline?
1: We do. We are shooting for very early next year, like January, February at the most.
0: Oh, wow.
1: Yes.
0: Well, that will be perfect food.
1: We're building a gorgeous green room outdoor. Basically,
0: oh,
1: it's almost like a greenhouse.
0: Oh.
1: It's going to be fantastic. It's going to be like, who dropped a piece of Mediterranean Riviera? In the middle of Cincinnati.
0: We're going to need that when we're knee-deep in snow
1: yes.
0: and cold, something
1: yes.
0: to make us feel warm and coastal.
1: Yes.
0: So you'll have Lorena, you'll have Zingaro, of course, and we have to show some love. You got Makoto Okuwa with Suzu about to open. You've got Madison Square that is just, it's firing on all cylinders.
1: I can't wait for the opening of Suzu. I have walked the space. I've tried some of the food.
0: Oh.
1: The chef
0: so
1: behind
0: jealous.
1: This concept is fantastic. We're becoming very good friends. And the team behind, they're lovely. I hope that Madison Square and Cincinnati will love them and support them just as much as they did for Zingaro. Because this is a great guide and understand his food.
0: Yes.
1: Very traditional. It's truly a phenomenal level of execution and cuisine. I can't wait to have it there because... Although I like to eat my food every night, since I'm here often, now we're going to squeeze...
0: Oh, that's so nice of you. Like,
1: yes.
0: To share... So we can share
1: yes.
0: the belly. You have plenty of room.
1: Different. Yes.
0: It's sectioned off.
1: Game recognized game. I think he's doing a fantastic job. I want to make sure everybody support the guy.
0: It's great. We're all eating at the same table. And especially there at Madison Square, you have... I'm telling you, Cincinnati, this needs to be on your radar. And if it ain't yet, it will be soon, especially as you have Suzu opening and then Lorena down the line. We've had plenty more to get to with my buddy, Chef Fabio Viviani, as we lead up to a fireworks kickoff show tonight with Third Eye Blind. Might need to work in some semi-charm kind of life in a bit. I don't know. Stick around.

0: All right, you have a restaurateur. You have a chef first, an incredible human being first before that in my studio, Chef Fabio Viviani. I can only assume that. The incredible human being part. This is based on my friendship with you now. I don't know how you were in
1: the
0: past.
1: You're nice. I've been bad to only the people that deserve that.
0: I love you.
1: You know, I'm a man capable of great danger, but I know how to keep it under control. And in most cases, I'm just a big, big, nice guy.
0: You're very big, nice
1: I'm
0: guy.
1: Very nice.
0: If you aren't following Chef, by the way, Fabio Viviani and his content, and of course, checking out his incredible spot here in Cincinnati, Zingaro, you're doing it wrong. We'll keep reminding you of that. But I want him to take his chef and business owner hat off, which he's got a lot of businesses, a lot of balls in the air. I just want to talk about your summer. Let's go to the summer lounge here. It's wrapping up. This, we consider this, Chef, by the way, I'm going to educate you on the fireworks here in Cincinnati. The last blast of summer, 50 years we've been doing this. It's wow. A tradition on the river. It's supposed to be like a 360 degree on both sides of the river, shooting fireworks from the top of buildings, off the bridges. It's going to be bananas. So that, I'm going to jump ahead here and say that's going to be the highlight of my summer.
1: It sounds like something worth watching. And unfortunately, I wish you told me sooner. I would have delayed my stay by a couple of days.
0: That means, you're dead to me. That means nothing. I
1: understand.
0: I mean, you really can. I think you could, if you really cared about Cincinnati,
1: but
0: extend that.
1: I have a child and a wife. Two that I haven't seen.
0: Good. I pull that card every. Yes, yes. How many times have I pulled that card on you?
1: It's
0: legitimate.
1: Because Sandy, because you know, unless you want to talk to my wife, ask her. I'll send you.
0: No, I don't want that smoke. You go ahead. That stands. Tell me the highlight of your summer.
1: So the highlight of your my summer highlight, yes. This year we went back again to one of our favorite spot outside of Italy. We take a week or so. We go to the Bahamas. My son is growing up a bit.
0: Yeah.
1: You know, we stay at a very nice hotel. We know all the chef with all the property on the resort, all the celebrity chef friend of ours. So they take very good care of us. Now, my son, we have a water park right next to the hotel.
0: Okay.
1: It's a nice water park, you know, slides and waves and really fun.
0: Yeah.
1: My son is at an age where he's only so many slides that he's having fun with, and he's growing into a young boy.
0: So How old is he now?
1: He's going to be 11.
0: Okay, keep going.
1: So now we're into motocross and dirt bikes and go-kart and stuff.
0: Okay.
1: So we have, the hotel has very good service, and they said, Mr. Viviani, we took the freedom to arrange a few things for you this summer. We got some jet ski, and at one point they go like, and we got you a Bugatti.
0: What? You got a Bugatti?
1: No, but wait. I said, why would you get me a Bugatti? I'm not comfortable driving on the island because you're all like backwards. They're driving on the left side of the road.
0: Yep.
1: And the steering wheel is on the other side. So for me it's an immediate accident. Like immediate. Immediate. Like I already drive like an idiot. So for me it's immediate.
0: No.
1: So and I say, guys, I appreciate the jet ski, we'll do that. But the Bugatti, I'm gonna drive $1 million car that is the wrong side of the steering wheel the wrong side.
0: That's it.
1: And the guy goes like, no, Mr. Viviani, it's a jet car. And I'm like, wait, what do you mean a jet car? And he goes like, yeah, it's a Bugatti that goes on the water. And my wife, listen. My wife was laying down on the beach chair, right? And my wife was like, how much this cost? And the guy goes like, you know, he said, how much was it? And my wife was like, that is absurd. For 30 minutes, that is absolutely obscene. And my son looks at me and goes like, dad, immediate yes.
0: We're doing
1: like,
0: it.
1: We're right now.
0: We're doing
1: my
0: it.
1: My son already grabbed the key and was running towards the street. And now there is a word out there that the Bohemian coastline is still looking for someone doing donuts with a pink Bugatti off of the Bohemian Bahamar resort. It was the highlight. I have videos of it, by the way.
0: I would have been crying laughing.
1: Videos.
0: Between the reaction of your wife, between you thinking it's a car,
1: and
0: then
1: you
0: your son
1: know,
0: just it, bolting.
1: Guess what? It was pink.
0: It had
1: hot pink.
0: Of course it was.
1: Hot
0: it
1: pink.
0: Has to be. Please.
1: It was highlight the
0: pictures and video, or it didn't happen.
1: Picture and video.
0: He's going to show me the proof.
1: Pictures and video,
0: Fabio.
1: My friend.
0: Fantastic.
1: Brother, that
0: you
1: was
0: you delivered. Story time with Fabio. Did not disappoint. Cincinnati, it is your turn. What has been the biggest highlight of your summer 2026? You can say the fireworks ahead of time if you want to lean in on that. We'll take it. 513-749-1071. He's showing me the pictures and video. More to come next.
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2: Chef Fabio Viviani. This, again, he is the gift that keeps on giving. I'm on record for saying that on a video that he took when he walked in the building today, because he is here. The man is busy, but he still took his time to come in here and talk Zingaro with me. Talk about his highlights of the summer. One specifically involves his family on vacation. He just talked about it. A pink Bugatti. No. Not for land. A pink Bugatti for the ocean. And his son even points this out in this video that had me crying laughing as you are ripping through the ocean.
3: I am doing donuts in the ocean, my friend. And I think the words out there is that the Coast Guard is still looking for a pink Bugatti.
2: I was trying to paint this picture in my head. I mean, it looks like a Bugatti.
3: It's a body frame of a Bugatti.
2: Right.
3: It's a jet car, but whatever.
2: But you were ripping like you were on the road.
3: The guy said, make sure you don't floor it right away. And it got immediately floored. Like, immediately.
2: Lead foot. Here's his son, Gage, describing it, if you can hear.
4: Hey, guys. Gage here. We're driving a pink Bugatti Chiron. Dad, is it our pink Bugatti Chiron? Cool. But our Bugatti ain't that normal.
3: God bless him. God bless him.
2: It's not normal.
4: It's a phone car.
2: There is an old movie, and I'm going to date myself on this. You probably never heard of it. Chitty Chitty Bang Bang.
3: I heard the movie. I've never
2: seen
3: it.
2: It was an old classic car that turned into a boat that you could literally take. I was like, that's immediately what I thought, that this was like they had a Bugatti that was on the road and then...
3: No.
2: This wasn't
3: like a fancy version.
2: This is still really cool.
3: This is fast as very fast. Like,
2: thank you. You filtered yourself. I felt
3: uncomfortable
2: that. Uncomfortable
3: fast almost, because it was very bouncy. It's not a car, and you're like concrete basically with those oceans. Like, you're like clapping, like you're trying to, you know, you got like the seat. It's not like a comfy seat. It's like a boat. It's like a tiny boat that looks like a Bugatti, so they can charge you what they charge you, but. Probably also very unsafe, by the way. But completely worth it. We'll do it again. 5 out of 5.
2: But your highlight of the summer by far. Of course that would be. You have that with your 11-year-old son.
3: Dad move, brother. It's all about... I used to try to impress my wife. Now I know my wife is perennially impressed because I'm just around. So now I shift the impressing on my son. And now I turn from like this Italian charming date, perfect date I used to be for mama to... this stud of a dad that, like,
2: that's
3: damn
2: doing the same thing.

0: Kiss 107.1, John and friend Chef Fabio Viviani. So grateful for this guy. Just his spirits, his musk. Sorry, that's weird.
1: He's what?
0: I said musk.
1: What's a musk?
0: Like musk. You're musk. I it was kind of an Anchorman quote.
1: It's one of my favorite movies. I just made it weird.
0: Your musk, like your smell when you walk in. You smell good. You smell like pasta.
1: Your must.
0: Oh,
1: musk.
0: Isn't it musk?
1: Is it musk?
0: Are we going to do this on the radio? Hang on. I got to
1: look. Is it must?
0: I don't think it's...
1: If I was coffee, would be the aroma. That's what you're talking about, right?
0: Yeah.
1: I think it's just weird. Why don't we drop it?
0: You took this where it was. Now I gotta look this
1: up.
0: I'm
1: a curious kind of guy. Remember, English is not my first language.
0: Oh my God, it is must. I've been saying musk.
1: It's must.
0: You're right.
1: You just got scolded by an immigrant that can't speak English, brother. My God. Like, geez.
0: I talk for a living and I've been saying musk for...
1: You're welcome for, like, grammatics, I guess. Wow.
0: A stale, damp, and earthy odor is a must.
1: It's a must.
0: Like musty smell. I always.
1: So now I'm musty. So I correct you, but I'm still smelling mold.
0: Hang on. I think musk is also a word too. But we're gonna. All right. Let's go to the lounge here.
1: I'm sure about musk.
0: Sorry. This was gonna happen. I'd like to apologize, Cincinnati, for everything you're hearing today. Chef Fabio Viviani, his email is fabio@iheartradio.com, so he can deal with that smoke, the concerns. I just got you an email. Here's Beth. Beth, tell us about the highlight of your summer since we heard about Fabio and his son, his wife. What you got?
2: Oh, the highlight of the last summer was getting finally more of a beach body. I finally lost 30 pounds and it felt really great to go tan and see my friends at the beach. And I just feel really grateful.
0: Beth.
1: I like it. Good for you, Beth.
0: Love hearing that. Congrats.
1: Clapping for Beth.
0: Thank you. You and I were talking about this, about putting in work in the gym.
1: Yeah, you got the summer body going, brother.
0: I've been trying, man.
1: I know.
0: I've been trying. And guess what? I can
1: You're still
0: eat your food.
1: Counting macros or are you pretending?
0: Is this what we're going to do?
1: It's a yes or no.
0: I wanted to be a soldier-like about this, and I wanted to make sure.
1: You want to count?
0: I was at one point. I was eating pasta in his. Oh boy, here we go. There's your email. I was eating in his restaurant, and I was like, "Hey, can you give me the macros on that?" And he looked at me like,
1: "And I just put more parm on it." Yes,
0: there's your macros.
1: Yes, we recognize. I think both John and I are at the stage where we recognize that mobility and calorie count could help. We're just not willing to really commit to it.
0: Now I'm so there. Macros? Do you mean macaroni? Sure. Here's some more.
1: Macaroni. Macaroni.
0: More with Chef Fabio, 513-749-1071. Highlight of your summer. Let's hear it.

0: Just 107.1, John, John, and friends. Of course, your Western and Southern WEBN Firework Kickoff Show is happening tonight at Megacorp Pavilion. These guys sold out show. So Fabio, unfortunately, he has an establishment to run, so he won't be able to make it to that show. And he's stuck in here with me. You want to see it? Take a look at the river here. I've got a nice view. Thanks to my friends at EarthCam for providing the view. We're going to have barges, like, literally lined down that river, Chef.
1: You know what's crazy? On this side of the river, look at me. This side of the river.
0: Yeah.
1: There is a big entertainment complex right here.
0: Yeah.
1: I was supposed to have my very first restaurant, because this side is Kentucky, correct?
0: Yeah. Are you talking about Newport on the Levee?
1: Newport on the Levee. Do you know that probably right before COVID, I almost opened my very first Italian restaurant on this side of the river.
0: Next to Newport on the Levee or in it?
1: In Newport on the Levee instead of the Bravo Brio space that back then I think was going out of business or something.
0: Are you serious?
1: I'm telling you, man. I just realized that.
0: I spent 8 years of my life working in a movie theater at that Levee.
1: There you go.
0: So I'm a little, but it is.
1: You weren't ready for me then.
0: It wasn't ready. That's fine.
1: You weren't ready for me. Well, then that's why I didn't do it.
0: Hey, seeing what has happened at Madison Square since then, though, like, you ended up at the right spot.
1: You
0: ended up. I love Newport on the Levee. It continues to thrive.
1: I do well downtown. We do well in the burbs. We create concepts that fit well where we put them. But I like the idea of the suburban.
0: Yeah.
1: Cincinnati. You know, you can repeat a customer. It's easier. More family, more kids.
0: Yes.
1: Less crazy, less trying to just people come out. They want to have nice dinner and they want to go home. I like that.
0: Well, at this point, I think you should put restaurants. Go Kentucky side of the river. Tell us when you're like, more the merrier. I'm putting the bat signal out there. I'm putting the Fabio signal out there.
1: No, we got Lorena. We got to focus on that.
0: I know. It's one at a time.
1: Zingaro's busy. It's not. We're not.
0: One at a time.
1: One at a time, my friend.
0: Zingaro, then Lorena. Just Madison Square in general continues to crush. Cincinnati, go check it out. Now, we'll continue with your highlights of the summer. Maybe it was a great meal. You had a dinner somewhere. Maybe you tried a new spot. You're jumping the gun and you're going to go ahead and say our Western and Southern WEBN fireworks. Maybe you're going to say the show tonight for Third Eye Blind. We just want to hear it. Fabio, call in. Talk to us. The highlight of your summer, 513-749-1071. More next.

0: Just 1071, John and friends, Chef Fabio Viviani in my studio. 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Lorena will open early next year, as we've heard. And we got Zingaro that you can enjoy right now. Now, other brands down there. Chef Makoto Okuwa is going to have his Suzu brand here. We got Madison Square just, crushing it. Element Eatery, love going there. They take the family there, kiddos. There's so much programming, entertainment. It's just done right. And shout out to MedPace. Now, this is the Element Experience every Thursday on my show, but it branches out. I also want to hear about what you have experienced this summer. I got Chef Fabio here. He talked about this amazing time that he had with his kiddo on the ocean on a Bugatti. And I know I'm not saying that wrong. It was literally a Bugatti boat, a pink one.
1: Pink one.
0: And we played the audio earlier. We might have to revisit that. Let me go back to, Gianna was waiting. Hang on. Here's Gianna. Hey, what was the highlight of your summer, Gianna?
2: Oh, okay. So the highlight of my summer. So my husband and I have been saving up for about 8 years. Yeah. We saved enough money to get a pool installed. And this was the first summer using our pool.
0: Let's go,
1: Very John. Nice.
0: Thank you. Hubby became a pool boy, what it sounds like there. Do you have a pool?
1: I do.
0: How do we feel about your pool? How do we?
1: I'm the boy there, so I'm okay with that. My wife is mostly naked around it, so there's only boy, it's me. And my son.
0: Okay, then maybe I need to get a pool.
1: I think I have a great pool.
0: Is there a... do you recommend it?
1: It's a disaster. It's like I recommend it if you're rich. Like, if you like have expendable disposable income, 1,000% needed. But if you're trying to watch your money, pulling a pool is literally pulling a hole in the ground and try to constantly fill it with water. It leaks.
0: I love how
1: financially is the stupidest move you could possibly make unless you're rich and you don't care. Then absolutely must have. Who cares?
0: Hey, Gianna, enjoy your pool that you just put in.
1: Yeah, I mean, seriously. It's like buying a boat. It's not a good financial
0: decision.
1: This is
0: what I said. So Gianna, I hopefully, as you guys have saved up, she already hung up.
1: I hope you enjoy it because it's absolute disaster of a financial decision.
0: But, I agree with that. My wife, I'd rather be the uncle or aunt to a pool where you can go enjoy it and then
1: I would still say that the memories I'm making in my pool with my kids, it's all about that.
0: Okay.
1: But is that a good idea? No, it's a terrible idea because it's a money pit.
0: And this is, and I'm taking this to heart from a man who has, runs, well, that I just meant is a business owner, has God knows how many expenses. Lay down on that leather couch some more, will you, Chef? 513-749-1071.
1: Should do intervention for people. Seriously. You guys save for 8 years. So I'm guessing you save what, like 80 grand? The pool ain't cheap.
0: No.
1: Like a pool. If you call it a pool, like a pool, ain't cheap.
0: Especially if you need like a retaining wall and a fence around it, things like that.
1: 80 grand. 80 grand, they'll buy you a nice condo downtown somewhere that give you a forever income. Or you got a bunch of cute videos on your phone, great memory, and no money.
0: Gianna, call us back.
1: Happy summer. No, I think it's a great, listen, go for it. YOLO, you only
0: this is so good.
1: Lay the pool down once.
0: Gianna, again, his email is fabio@iheartradio.com. If you want to have conversations and your concerns, they're like, we just saved up for this. What are you talking about? More next.

0: Kiss 107.1, John and friend Chef Fabio Viviani. God love this man. His
1: my dude.
0: You've had to, understandably. Actually, you've been quite focused on this conversation. I expected you to do what I do to my wife sometimes, where I'm like, yes, I'm listening, and I'm like looking down at my phone to get, because you're responding to emails. You only got so much time here. So the fact that you came in to do a show with me. But you have been like locked in this whole show, man.
1: My wife knows, and she's teaching my son, by the way. My wife knows when it's the time to ask something to daddy and when it's the time to don't bother saying anything, because his brain is in a different zip code. My wife knows. That's why she's perfect. Because besides being gorgeous and intelligent and attentive and
0: same
1: generous, and she also understands the limitation that come with my brains.
0: The bandwidth.
1: She understands that the man is here to serve and protect, not compute and calculate. So it's one task at a time. Take it easy. I'll get it done. No pressure.
0: We can't multitask. I can't. I'm right there. My wife, Toria will be like, okay, I'll wait a second. And I don't even get mad about that. I'm just like, oh, thank you. I appreciate it. Thank you. She goes, wait a second. I just want to finish this up. Same thing. She's like, whatever. She's got a video to edit that she's making and things like that. I'm like, wait.
1: It's true.
0: I'll give it time.
1: I don't juggle. I balance attention.
0: I don't know how you're balancing everything in your life, friend. I just want to say on behalf of Cincinnati, thank you for Zingaro. Thank you for Lorena. That's soon to come. I cannot wait to try that out early next year. Madison Square has been the focus today. Of course, your summer has been the focus, too. You can continue to call us and tell us the highlight of your summer. Hopefully, it is enjoying one of the Fabio Viviani brands. That maybe you do that before we get to Sunday. You go to Zingaro. Enjoy that, because he's going to be there through Saturday.
1: I'm there tonight. I'm there tomorrow. Come and say hi. If you say that you heard us on John and Friends,
0: what are you going to do?
1: Prosecco me. A glass of champagne. Something.
0: That's all I'm worth is a glass of Prosecco.
1: What do you want? A glass of blood? What do you want?
0: He gave me my own table. I have my own nameplate.
1: I got your own damn table in the restaurant. You want a piece of my ass? What do you want? You can't say that.
0: Well, they're both done. It's all right. Already out there. This is your... Take the show. Take the town. You already did. Chef Fabio Viviani.
1: I love you guys.
0: We love you, man. We're grateful for you. And thank you for my table. I get tagged every day in it.
1: God forbid I get Prosecco once. These guys only put his lips on French champagne.
0: I hope there's a line down the street to get Prosecco.
1: Yeah, I hope that when it gets your turn, it's all out of it.
0: I love you, man.
1: I love you too, man.
0: John and friends, more next.
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5: In Batavia, State Route 132 is closed in both directions. That's due to fallen power cables between Walnut Grove and Grandview Lane. Avoid that area until further notice. On northbound 71, there's an accident after Fields Ertl. Southbound 71, accident on the right shoulder at 275. I'm Eddie Zellick with traffic.
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12: Another scorcher out there this afternoon as temperatures will top out in the mid-90s, potentially the hottest day of the year as we could hit 96. Tonight, we only dip down to the mid-70s, back to the mid-90s tomorrow, with rain chances moving in overnight and throughout our Saturday. That's your 9 First Warning Forecast. I'm meteorologist Cameron Harden on John, John and Friends.
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2: All right, Cincinnati, welcome to the ICYMI part of the show. In case you missed it, we've been talking about the fact that we have a sold-out show at Megacorp Pavilion tonight, Third Eye Blind. Of course, with our sister station, WEBN, down the hall, this is how you kick off the 50th Riverfest. This is how you do it. Our Western and Southern WEBN Fireworks Weekend officially starts tonight, as far as I'm concerned. Nobody's going to work tomorrow. It's a wash. Even if you are, I'll talk to the boss for you. We'll get to this. Now, speaking of the boss, John Barrett, the John Barrett of Western and Southern. I had an incredible conversation with him for a full hour to kick off the show earlier on and what the fireworks mean to him. Obviously, Western and Southern being the fuel behind those fireworks every year, and the 50th being the biggest one yet. How excited he is. I got to revisit some of that conversation with him coming up next. And then, of course, if you miss Chef Fabio Viviani in studio with me, as he talked about Madison Square, and we talked about highlights of the summer, that's on the way, too. Hang on.
3: Slow motion for me. Slow motion for me. Moving slow motion for me. Come on.

0: Just 107.1, John, John and friend Chef Fabio Viviani. So grateful for this guy. Just his spirits, his musk. Sorry, that's weird.
1: He's what?
0: I said musk.
1: What's a musk?
0: Like musk. You're musk. I it was kind of an Anchorman quote.
1: It's one of my favorite movies.
0: Your musk, like you smell when you walk in. You smell good. You smell like pasta.
1: Your must. Oh, musk.
0: Isn't it musk?
1: Is it musk?
0: Are we going to do this on the radio? Hang on. I got to
1: look. Is it must?
0: I don't think it's...
1: if I was coffee, would be the aroma. That's what you're talking about, right?
0: Yeah.
1: I think it's just weird. Why don't we drop it?
0: You took this where it was. Now I got to look this
1: I'm
0: up.
1: I'm a curious kind of guy. Remember, English is not my first language.
0: Oh, my God. It is must. I've been saying musk.
1: It's must.
0: You're right.
1: You just got scolded by an immigrant that can't speak English, brother. My God. Like, geez.
0: I talk for a living, and I've been saying musk for...
1: You're welcome for, like, grammatics, I guess. Wow.
0: A stale, damp, and earthy odor is a must.
1: It's a must. Like,
0: musty smell. I always...
1: So now I'm musty. So I correct you, but I'm still smelling mold.
0: Hang on. I think musk is also a word, too, but we're going to... All right. Let's go to the lounge here.
1: I'm sure about musk.
0: Sorry. This was going to happen. I'd like to apologize, Cincinnati, for everything you're hearing today. Chef Fabio Viviani, his email is fabio@iheartradio.com, so he can deal with that smoke, the concerns. I just got you an email. Here's Beth. Beth, tell us about the highlight of your summer since we heard about Fabio and his son, his wife. What you got?
2: Oh, the highlight of the last summer was getting finally more of a beach body. I finally lost 30 pounds, and it felt really great to go tan and see my friends at the beach, and I just feel really grateful.
0: Beth!
1: I like it. Good for you, Beth.
0: Love hearing that. Congrats.
1: Clapping for Beth.
0: Thank
1: yes.
0: you. You and I were talking about this, about putting in work in the gym.
1: Yeah, you got the summer body going, brother.
0: I've been trying, man.
1: I know.
0: I've been trying. And guess what? I can
1: You're
0: eat
1: still
0: your food.
1: Counting macros, or are you pretending?
0: Is this what we're going to do?
1: I might just ask. It's a yes or no.
0: I wanted to be...

0: a soldier like about this, and I wanted to make sure.
1: You want to count?
0: I was at one point. I was eating pasta in his. Oh boy, here we go. There's your email. I was eating in his restaurant, and I was like, "Hey, can you give me the macros on that?" And he looked at me like,
2: "And I just put more parm on it."
0: Yes.
2: That's your macros.
3: Yes, we recognize. I think both John and I are at the stage where we recognize that mobility and calorie count could help. We're just not willing to really commit
0: now,
3: to it.
0: Now I'm so there. Macros, do you mean macaroni? Sure, here's some more.
3: Macaroni. Macaroni.
0: More with Chef Fabio, 513-749-1071. 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
7: Crews are working on clearing out an earlier accident on southbound 471 that's over on the Daniel Carter Beard Bridge. Northbound Dixie Highway, though, there's an accident at Liberty Fairfield Road, and State Route 132 remains closed from down wires between Walnut Grove and Grandview Lane. I'm Eddie Zellick with traffic. 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
2: Another scorcher out there this afternoon as temperatures will top out in the mid-90s, potentially the hottest day of the year as we could hit 96. Tonight, we only dip down to the mid-70s, back to the mid-90s tomorrow, with rain chances moving in overnight and throughout our Saturday. That's your 9 First Warning Forecast. I'm meteorologist Cameron Harden on John, John & Friends.
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Fabio Viviani, this man, an absolute gem, a gift to our town as far as I'm concerned. Now, granted, he had to learn a little bit about the Western and Southern WEBM fireworks, how big of a deal it is, Riverfest for us here in Cincinnati, and how it's our last blast of summer. This is how we say, all right, let's move on to fall, the pumpkin spice, football season, Halloween, give it all to me. I'm going to continue to talk to him and give you some of the conversation you missed with him earlier on as we talk Madison Square. Hang on.

0: Kiss 107.1, John and friends. Again, I think anytime he walks in the building, there should be kind of some kind of walk up. What would be your walk up, John Barrett?
1: Could be Johnny B. Good. I
0: Is
1: don't
0: it
1: know.
0: Now? Can I start that? I'll have it ready for tomorrow. You know I will. We got plans tomorrow. Can I mention Family Feud? Can I mention that that's going to happen with Western and Southern?
1: You might.
0: This is the biggest feud at Western and Southern. Do you know they've put me up to the role of hosting that for your company?
1: Ooh.
0: Oh, it's going to be and I'm going to have a suit. I promise. It'll be something special. Not as special as our Western and Southern WEBN fireworks. 50 years, our sister station down the hall and iHeartRadio, the family comes together. And by that, I mean your family, too. This is a family affair. Let's talk about that. And why do you think this is such... This event and what Western and Southern does with this, why this is such a great fit for Cincinnati?
1: Well, Cincinnati is a family city. And while there might be a 500,000 people down on the banks, in the apartments and houses within eyeshot of it, everybody's having a party.
0: Yeah.
1: Everybody's probably having the same people they had a year ago.
0: Yes.
1: And everybody's grilling out and having a wonderful time. It's the right way to celebrate summer in Cincy. It just is. And it's the last weekend of the official, summertime.
0: Yeah.
1: Even though legally, I think it goes till the 22nd of
0: whatever.
1: September.
0: No, whatever. No. But last blast of summer. Always.
1: You know, and all the stuff that the pools and everything closed and everything, mm-hmm. This is it. And so by making this a memorable close, it's great. But by making this the 50th, it's got to be big. It's got to be big. Go big or go home.
0: How much do you know? I mean, you told us like launch site. You said there's multiple. Like, can you? Is this like
1: I asked if I could be on one of the barges and light some of the stuff.
0: Yes. On. I was like, is that going to happen? Something.
1: There's all kinds of people don't think that's a good idea. I also wanted to put on a helmet and go up on top of the Purple People Bridge and watch from up there. They wouldn't let me do that either.
0: Well, you're kind of valuable, John.
1: It'd be fun.
0: But this is what you're a big kid at heart. That's what's great about you.
1: Why like, not?
0: Let's go skydiving. That's going to happen too.
1: No, I'm not skydiving.
0: No,
1: you are.
0: I'll do it in a second. Team me up. Is this a challenge? That's on my bucket list. I've been wanting to do that. I do know we're going to have that from St. Elizabeth, and they're going to land on the Bellevue Vets field that they sponsor on the Kentucky side. That's what I mean. All the stops have been pulled out.
1: Now, if I tried skydiving, for my luck, I'd have a Boy Scout backpack on and not a parachute, you know? No, I think I'm better. I think I'm better.
0: Let's just
1: on the ground.
0: Yeah, stay on the ground, John. Let's keep this grounded. What is your fondest memory
1: of the fireworks?
0: Yes.
1: God, there's so many.
0: I know.
1: But before we got involved, I think my fondest memory when Bobby Lawrence ran J-Corps, mm-hmm. He took a bunch of us and our kids. He rented a city bus. We went over and watched him on the Kentucky side. Mm-hmm. I think it was in one of the old restaurants, Crockett's or something. Great night. It was a great night. Then we get back on the bus, come back, and we got it. We're crawling back. But it was a fabulous night. We're crawling back. So while we're going through, I guess it was Newport.
0: Yeah.
1: The buses stopped, ran, and got 100 White Castle sliders and 20 bags of fries.
0: That sounds about right.
1: Brought them back. We had beverages on board. And we didn't care. We didn't get home till 1 o'clock in the morning. It was all right. You know what I mean?
0: That is fun. That sounds like a typical. Well, I'm going to remind you. I grew up in Newport, so the city shuts down. We would walk down to the firework, do that. You have parking spots. I remember having cars parked in our front yard. It's the greatest thing. And I mean, there's a reason. Like you said, maybe we should broadcast this outside Cincinnati, so absolutely. People understood the gravity of it.
1: It's so big. Yeah. People don't realize how beautiful Newport and Covington are.
0: Yes.
1: When UC hired their last basketball coach, Wes, he came down to see me and we, nice thing. I said, get in my truck. So we get in the truck. I said, I'm going to show you. They showed you the banks. They showed you over the Rhino. I said, I'm going to show you old Cincinnati. We went across the river and I showed him some of the cool stuff that's going on in Newport, mm-hmm. and Covington. And there's, you know, there's that to the west side of Covington,
0: yeah,
1: under the railroad bridges, there's that neighborhood. And he was like blown away. He said, God, I had no idea. I said, this is old Cincinnati.
0: The history, the character.
1: Yeah.
0: You're talking to a guy who grew up in an old shotgun house.
1: Yeah.
0: Cincinnati is thriving in so many ways. On both sides of the river, I say greater Cincinnati. Don't sleep on this town and all that it continues
1: I got a question for you from Newport.
0: Yeah.
1: Whatever happened to Dave Cowens?
0: Oh, Dave Cowens Drive, Newport Central Catholic grad.
1: One of the best basketball players
0: I went to a camp with him.
1: Here.
0: I went to a camp, and I hit 98 out of 100 free throws at it. I don't want to flex.
1: Get out of here.
0: I've got the trophy.
1: Can you jump?
0: We don't need to talk about that. I don't know. That's now. Come on, John. That's it. Like,
1: I got pictures.
0: I can Larry Bird dunk. I can do that. Yeah, you're right. I got some elevation. We can do this. We can do this some more with John Barrett. Hopefully, he'll stick around a little bit longer. Of course, the Western and Southern WEBN fireworks, 50 years bigger and better this year for a reason, to impact Cincinnati. More with him next.
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10: Another scorcher out there this afternoon as temperatures will top out in the mid-90s, potentially the hottest day of the year as we could hit 96. Tonight, we only dip down to the mid-70s, back to the mid-90s tomorrow, with rain chances moving in overnight and throughout our Saturday. That's your 9 First Warning Forecast. I'm meteorologist Cameron Harden on John John and Friends.
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0: Just 107.1, John, Donna, and friends. Cannot thank you enough, Cincinnati. You are the reason I have a job. Grateful for you. That's why I will show up wherever you are. Challenge me. I love showing up with my show this summer. Speaking of which, an incredible summer tour will come to an end tomorrow as I wrap up with a broadcast at Furniture Fair. What am I talking about? I'll still be taking the show out. I'm going to be out at some golf courses, still got some great outings to support. What an amazing summer. I'm just ready for fall. I'm ready for football season. I'm ready for our Cincinnati Bengals to get some dubs. It was a huge dub last night. The taste of the Bengals, if you were there, thank you for supporting Free Store Food Bank. I'll talk about that some more tomorrow, but I will be broadcasting live from Furniture Fair for their Labor Day sale. Cold Spring location, Kentucky side. If you want to get some deals on some furniture, mattresses, whatever it is, come see me there. Be ready for some unreal deals. And what I give you is a friendly favor tomorrow. Talk to you then.
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2: We don't spend too much time talking about video games, but we do talk TV a lot, and this story happens to intersect both.
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2: In 87 and 93 countries, it was available, no less. And here's the real kicker. Netflix was only given 6 hours of exclusivity for the preview before it hit YouTube.
3: But that's all the time fans needed to jump all over it. 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
4: And the GTA preview was Netflix's most viewed piece of content, period. 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
2: Because it's uncharted territory. Netflix has never released anything like it before, so they don't even have a way to properly categorize it yet. But it was such a success, they probably will soon. 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
25: In the tri-state weather tonight, muggy and clear. Morning low is 74. For tomorrow, it's going to stay hot, a high of 94. Isolated storms are likely in the afternoon and evening. At night, warm and humid, a low down to 73. That's the forecast. I'm 9 First Warning, Chief Meteorologist Steve Raleigh.
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1: The Fred Show is back tomorrow morning. Waiting by the phone is new. Why did somebody get ghosted? $1,100 with Showbiz Shelly in the showdown. Got a trip to Mexico. Secrets, Mirabel, Cancun. The

man, that drive back home from Columbus to Cincy, you're going to be wiped. Any Livvy's out there going for her sold-out tour, man? She's about to kick it off this fall. It is Kiss 107.1. I think the song I am most excited to see and hear live from her is this one, Drop Dead.

8:30 tomorrow morning. You got the reminder set, right? You got to set an alarm and listen to the Fred Show, because if not, you'll be missing out on a week trip vacation in Cancun. Let's get you fly on that.

0: hey, another three trips getting handed out to Las Vegas tomorrow morning and afternoon on Kiss 107.1. All you got to do is be listening. 9, 1, and 5. Three trips getting handed out, and 1K comes with each of them. You got to be here on The Fred Show starting at 9, 1, and 5. Because Zara Larsson will be there. So will Benson Boone, BTS, Cardi B, Snoop Dogg, and you too. You can't miss it. 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